Rocking the nation from the land of the River Benue, the food basket of Nigeria. 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
1: but that is
0: when
1: Gba
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1: The root to mo so npa ise.
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1: Root yen.
0: That root.
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3: won ti bere o elo
1: ni suru
0: wait
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0: won
1: se gege bi oro woli
0: to the word of the prophet Moses, what he told them,
1: what they
3: said, yes,
1: what they requested
0: for gold, silver, gold,
3: and
1: gold,
0: and
1: rail
0: from Egyptians.
1: He
0: did what?
1: Because,
0: how can the answer is perfect? And rewards come
1: to us.
0: Stretch your hand towards
1: us.
0: If you act diligently and you stretch your hand forward, you receive favor.
1: So asking,
0: can a man also hold banana? Once you need favor, you are the commander of your family. You are the commander. You
1: are
0: for all this
1: reason,
0: in the name of Jesus. You receive favor. Whenever you follow prophet's instructions, you can't see God. His prophets you will see.
1: Somebody
0: you will see prophets. They would be the one to tell you the God's mind. And whatever God will do, he will inform his prophet.
1: The book
0: of Amos established
1: it,
0: chapter 3,
1: verse 7,
0: that established that God will tell his mind. He will tell his prophet. He
1: will
0: reveal it to the prophet. And he will inform you.
3: Yes.
1: Yes. Yes,
0: from tonight,
1: for those great
0: people,
1: you will
0: start with that. God will pray for you.
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5: any
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4: bele
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4: 2 million
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4: eh so po 9 million
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4: yeah ta ba so ni pa 9 million
0: if you're talking about 9 million naira
4: ki okunrin to ko owo to 9 million
0: before a man will save 9 million naira
4: to fira ko fun yawo
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4: is that the car they
0: want to buy is a big car luxurious car
4: but gege bi omo yoruba
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4: si ni
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4: to kini ye wa le
0: that thing is ready
4: and e ka gbo mi sa
0: somebody can hear me
4: sire ko wo fun e sorry ade nu fu ape
0: fu ape program
4: olorun o mo mo yan sibe
0: god intentionally choose
4: them olorun ya ile yan si mi mo
0: god has sanctified the land
4: fu ise mi ati iyanu
0: signs and wonders.
1: He
0: sanctify it.
1: Wait, to see that
0: for deliverance and salvation. Somebody can hear me.
1: In the name of Jesus.
0: In Jesus' name. Listen to this.
1: Break oil.
0: Say or a roll for. God use it for miracles.
1: Because.
0: When I examine this servant, I heard what God did in his life. I know that God is on Zion. The one that the wife have underrated.
1: You
0: will be deported to Nigeria. But through prayers and favor, God said, you will not be deported to Nigeria. You will reign as king in this land. All your children in this place.
1: In the name of Jesus. And your daughter. So,
0: are you packing your luggages? Let's go to Lufakpe.
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1: o se fire re
4: Let somebody shout
9: hallelujah.
4: In the name of Jesus.
9: Amen.
4: Amen.
9: Amen. Amen. Amen.
0: I'll give you white oil.
1: Ma de to fun eni oro breaker oil.
0: And break redemption water.
1: Da oro yen sinu e.
0: Pour that oil on
1: it. A fe bolohun ni gbolohun.
0: We want to talk to God.
1: Ko si pe nikan wa nbe ko ri.
0: There's nothing that somebody is there you not receive will prepare. The children of God that
1: will
0: choose to share the hall, that is not that is not enough. When we have multitude of multitude of people, and
1: just 40-50,
0: there is nothing that somebody is there you not receive will prepare. The children of God that will choose to share the hall, that is not enough. When we have

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1: I don't care who woman be.
0: So I put say they don't know their address. You don't know Lufa.
1: Okay. To buy the woman to Lagos.
0: Want to buy the car from Lagos? Say you are going to come. They will take you there.
1: To buy drive for it. To
0: drive yourself. You are mobile.
1: To come beggar. To come
0: beggar. Beggar, Moway or Redemption Camp.
1: 4 minutes.
0: About 4 minutes drive from Redemption Camp.
1: 4 minutes to 5 minutes.
0: 4 or 5 minutes drive.
1: What is somebody? You see the billboard left
0: on the left side. You turn and
1: to Bambo Latin North.
0: We are coming from North
1: East. Umbo Lati Ibadan.
0: From Ibadan.
1: Umbo Lati Abeokuta.
0: From Abeokuta.
1: Lati Sagam.
0: From Sagam.
1: Once you
0: get to interchange,
1: look
0: at your right side. You see the big billboard.
1: 3, 4, 5 minutes.
0: 3, 4, 5 minutes. You see it on the right side. Be so powerful. Let's meet them.
1: To buy a poor walk on it.
0: If you buy the car, say you are going to Shebi Oba.
1: Look for a pair. Look for a pair. AP bus stop.
0: Or AP bus stop.
1: Meteta.
0: Out of the three.
1: That they know. Or right board of Boni.
0: Who shortel
1: it? I put aside. What's in better me?
0: What? Then
1: why you run? Say me draw. I hear the man. Get on the car.
0: You doesn't have any amount. You pay your own offering. You claim it.
1: And the color is 20.
0: Somebody said pay 20.
1: We
0: build out.
1: And said 21 years.
0: For 21 years. That could not do anything.
1: How
0: come should do it for success to come? Listen to me, sir.
1: Enter a motor phone.
0: The one they bought cars from.
1: You
0: think so? That is the head of God.
1: They kurita.
0: The one that got to the junction, they want to deposit him. God said no. It's promotion for you. That's favor. I pray in the name of Jesus. As the Israelites, they are diligence. They are prophets. They follow the God's instruction. And authority follows. I decree, as the Lord lives as you, before the Lord
1: rise,
0: the Lord will rise.
1: In the name of Jesus.
0: Jesus' name. Let's pray for today's birthday celebrant.
1: All
0: today's birthday celebrant. People celebrating their
1: anniversary.
0: I bless your marriage.
1: I bless your
0: day. I bless your day. In the name of Jesus Christ, Master of God and His favor, His blessing from my womb will come to your
1: house.
0: Amen. In Jesus' name,
1: my Lord.
0: Let me check the celebrants we have here. There are 7 in number. Fadipe Ifeoluwa.
1: David Onome.
0: David Onime.
1: Bangbokpa Victoria.
0: Bangbokpa Victoria.
1: Mrs. Olayemi Ologundudu. Eda James Alago.
0: Eda James Alago.
1: Alagbaniwo.
0: He's an elder.
1: He clocked 80 years. Abisola Oluware Milekun.
0: Abisola Oluware
1: Milekun. Adeoye Rasidat.
0: And Adeoye Rasidat.
1: Happy birthday to you.
0: Happy birthday to you.
1: And happy wedding anniversary.
0: Loruko
1: Jesu Eori
0: Anuba. In the name of Jesus.
1: God bless you.
0: I bless you.
1: Mo bless our
0: boy. I bless your symbol of faith.
1: Mo ribonu bu ejeje.
0: Don't forget your banana. Both men and women. Meet me at SBM on social media.
1: Apostle.
0: Dr. SMO Mustafa. JP.
1: Baba Shibiba.
0: On TikTok. Let's assemble that with some powerful. By SBM on Dirt, Nigeria time.
1: In the evening.
0: I pray your love will rise. In Jesus' name, my Lord. Face somebody, assure that I am a testifier.
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1: Good morning and welcome. I am Happiness Kia, the headlines. Professor of Culture and Oral Literature advocates research into cultural heritage of Benue State for economic gains. Residents of Hotel Lucia community in Makurdi cry over poor road network. President Bola Tinubu urges African leaders to end exploitation of the continent's mineral resources by external interest. France confirms first case of Ebola. The news talk is on why Governor Hyacinth Alia deserves applause for prompt appointment of Dr. Eunice Ogbenyihu as acting head of service of Borno State. Details of the news. Borno State has the potentials of achieving greatness if the rich cultural heritage of the indigenous ethnic groups are harnessed for economic gains. A professor of oral literature and culture and former deputy vice chancellor administration, Federal University of Lafia Idris Amali stated this when he paid a courtesy visit to the head of station of Brothers FM, Eligo Abutu. He noted that the state was not yet where it's supposed to be at 50 in terms of promotion of its diverse culture. Professor Amali expressed concern that despite their richness, the cultural values of Tiv, Idoma, Igede, and Itilu are yet to reach their pinnacles at the national and international level. The former Deputy Vice Chancellor of Federal University Lafia advocated a research on Aleku and Kwahi masquerade, as well as Igede Agba festival, towards turning around their cultural fortunes into revenue generation for the state. He enjoined scholars and cultural enthusiasts to explore the rich culture of their people through performance and documentation to preserve it for the future generations. Professor Amali commended Brothers FM for promoting such a cultural activities of the people, describing the station's facilities as excellent.
2: But these cultures and festivals are yet to be properly harnessed to get into the mainstream of national economy, and then for the people to also know the value of some of these cultures in respect to international consumption.
1: The head of Station Brothers FM, Eligo Abutu, extolled the academic achievement of Professor Idris Amali and urged Benue's sons and daughters to emulate him, while also calling on the state government to tap into his vast experience to package Benue State for global cultural attraction. Abutu noted that the Amali family has made Idoma proud by producing over 9 professors in diverse fields of studies. Commissioner of Education and Knowledge Management Dr. Margaret Adamo has charged a student of Government Science and Technical College Otukpo and beneficiary of the Student Welfare Insurance Scheme, Stephen Ada, to be focused and avoid being distracted by peer influence. Dr. Adamo gave the charge today during the official presentation of the check to the student in her office. She advised that the fund should be used judiciously to enhance his educational career, adding that there is always a reward for hard work, and encourage the beneficiary to ensure that his father's wish as regards his educational pursuit is achieved. The Education Commissioner praised Governor Hyacinth Alia for introducing reforms in the education sector, stating that the administration will not hesitate to partner with any organization that is ready to complement government effort, and appreciate Nicon Insurance for partnering with the ministry. The head of technical Nicon Insurance Headquarters, Abuja, Femi Adeyemi, stated that the event is a demonstration of the importance of insurance in providing protection and assistance to students and their families, and ensuring that the future aspirations of learners are not completely disrupted by unforeseen circumstances. Responding, the beneficiary, Stephen Ada, thanked God for the opportunity and promised not to disappoint Nicon Insurance, the state government, and his family in his educational career. Algon Chairman and Chairman Kwandiluko Government Council Vitalis Neji has joined Benue's sons and Governor Hyacinth Alia to celebrate the state and attainment of the Golden Jubilee. In a statement, Niji said at 50 years, Benue has shown resilience, growth, cultural richness, and remarkable contributions to the development of Nigeria, adding that milestone was a testament to the strength, unity, and determination of the people. He appreciated the leadership and commitment of Governor Alia for his effort in promoting security, peace, and stability across the state. The Algon chairman noted that Governor's dedication to the infrastructural development, including road construction, public facilities, and other people-oriented projects, has continued to enhance the quality of life for citizens and position Benue for greater progress. He commended the Governor's vision for a safer and more prosperous Benue and acknowledged the strides being made towards economic growth, good governance, and sustainable development. Vitalis Neji prayed for the state to continue to flourish in peace, unity, and prosperity, and may the years ahead bring even greater achievement, opportunities, and blessings to the food basket of the nation. Residents around Hotel Lucia and Jeremiah Ayo Street in Kanshio Community Makudi are still facing the deteriorating condition of roads and electricity infrastructure damaged by the rain. Correspondent Rita Geri reports that several roads and culverts have been severely destroyed by erosion, making movement difficult for residents and motorists. A resident of Ayo Jeremiah Street, Tesu Kunekune, said, many roads have become impassable while some poorly constructed houses have collapsed, adding that many electricity poles have fallen, resulting in prolonged power outages in parts of the community.
3: Our roads have really suffered. Our area has been almost cut off from the main town. Our area has become quite inaccessible. And then due to heavy winds and stuff like that, some roofs, some of our houses that are not built very strongly, their roofs have come off or the walls have even fallen down.
1: Timothy Peter, who lives around Hotel Lucia Street, lamented the poor condition of roads in the area caused by erosion, noting that they have become difficult to use and poor and pose serious risk to residents and motorists. He described the falling electricity pole in the community as a threat to life and expressed concern that the persistent rainfall has worsened existing road, creating potholes and flooded sections that hinder transportation.
4: Because of the heavy rainfall, there are potholes and flooded areas that can cause accidents for drivers, motorcycles, riders, and some pedestrians. Another concern is the fallen pole in my area. It is very dangerous because exposed wires can lead to electric shocks.
1: Peter also expressed frustration over lack of prompt government intervention despite the visible challenges confronting residents. A youth leader from Jeremiah Ayo Street, David Idris, said, the rainfall has negatively affected electricity supply in the area following the collapse of several utility poles.
5: It has caused damage on the road, making movement very difficult at times because of swampy areas and potholes and erosion around the road.
1: Idris called on the government to provide drainage infrastructure capable of managing flood waters and controlling erosion in the community. The Federal High Court's 5th sitting in Abuja has dismissed the suit filed by the People's Democratic Party, PDP, challenging the defection of the member representing Apa Agato Federal Constituency, Chief Ojoto Ojema, from the PDP to the All Progressives Congress, APC. Delivering judgment yesterday, Justice Umaro struck out the case for lack of merit, thereby affirming the lawmaker's position in the House of Representatives. The suit sought to challenge Ojema's continued occupancy of his seat following his defection to the APC in 2025. Justice Umaro upheld the submission of counsel to the Independent National Electoral Commission, INEC, that only the Speaker of the House of Representatives has the constitutional authority to declare a member's seat vacant and subsequently notify INEC of such a vacancy. The court noted that no such declaration was made regarding the seat of the member representing Apa Agato Federal Constituency. The judge also agreed with the argument advanced by the counsel to the APC that internal divisions and crisis within the PDP necessitated Ojema's defection, a circumstance recognized by law. Having found merit in the submissions of the respondents and no sufficient grounds to sustain the action, the court dismissed the suit in its entirety. A statement by the media aide, Olikita Ekani, indicated that the judgment is widely seen as a significant legal victory for Chief Ojema and a reaffirmation of his mandate as the duly elected representative of the people of Upper Agatu Federal Constituency in the House of Representatives. President Bola Tinubu has called on African leaders to end the exploitation of the continent's vast mineral resources by external interest, urging greater collaboration to strengthen Africa's bargaining power in the global minerals market and ensure that the continent derives maximum value from its natural wealth. President Tinubu gave the charge at the State House while receiving a delegation of the African Mineral Strategy Group, a forum of ministers in charge of mining and solid minerals on the continent. President Tinubu told the delegation that the group has a critical role to play in strengthening Africa's bargaining power in the global mineral market and ensuring that the continent derives maximum value from its natural resources. He told the delegation that the group has a pivotal role in advancing Africans' interest in the global mineral sector, stressing the need to enhance the continent's negotiating leverage and secure greater returns from its abundant natural resources. The Nigerian leader urged member countries of the AMSG to speak with one voice to promote Africa's collective interest, ensure value addition, and prevent the continent from becoming merely a source of raw materials for the rest of the world. The Senate has passed the landmark Constitution Alteration Bill seeking to establish state police across the Federation, marking a major step in Nigerian decades-long debate over decentralizing the country's policing structure to address worsening insecurity. The passage followed a rigorous clause-by-clause consideration of the bill and came after more than two-thirds of senators vote in support through a manual voting process conducted on the floor of the chamber. Senate President Godswill Akpabio announced the passage of the legislation after lawmakers overwhelmingly backed the proposal during plenary. The upper chamber approved the bill after considering the report of the Senate Committee on the Review of the Constitution presented by Deputy Senate President and Committee Chairman Barau Jubrin. The bill's provision were first considered at the Committee of the Whole before lawmakers adopted them and proceeded to a final vote. This news comes to you from...
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1: Welcome back. And now on the foreign scene, France has confirmed its first case of Ebola, a doctor who had returned from a humanitarian mission in the Democratic Republic of Congo. The French Health Ministry said the doctor was immediately admitted to a specialized facility and is in a stable condition. DR Congo announced an Ebola outbreak last month, but experts believe the virus had been circulating for weeks previously. More than 260 people are confirmed to have died from the virus in the Central African country, while 1,000 people have been infected. This is the first Ebola case to have been confirmed in Europe, although an American doctor who tested positive in DR Congo was treated at the German hospital last month. And in sports, the winner of the 2026-2027 Nigerian Premier Football League, NPFL, will earn a mouth-watering 1 billion naira prize money as part of the new incentives announced by the National Sports Commission, NSC. The runners-up will earn 800 million naira, while the third-place team will receive 700 million naira. Teams finishing further down the table will also receive financial rewards based on their final positions. A minimum monthly salary of 2 million naira for NPFL players have also been approved by the NLC. Enugu Rangers received 150 million naira for winning the NPFL title last season. Previous winners, Remo Stars, earned 100 million naira. Favour actually produced the standard performance on the final day of the 2026 Commonwealth Games National Trials in Lagos, sprinting to a personal best of 9.93 seconds to win the men's 100 metres title at the Yaba College of Technology Sports Complex. Asher led a high-quality field with Adekalu Fakoredi finishing second, while reigning National Sports Festival champion Chidera Izeako also achieved a personal best of 10.03 seconds to place third. Former U.S. collegiate athlete Tyler Johnson claimed his first national title in the men's 400 meters. Meanwhile, Divine Oladiko successfully defended her women's short put title at the National Athletics Championships, throwing a season best 16.90 meters to secure back-to-back national titles. The three-day trials concluded with championships also emerging in the men's and women's 200 meters, the men's 110 meters hurdles, women's 100 meters hurdles, and other events as selectors finalize Nigeria's athletics team for the 2026 Commonwealth Games. Next is a news talk, which is on why Governor Hyacinth Alia deserves applause for prompt appointment of Dr. Yunus Ogbenyehu as acting head of service of Borno State. The script was written by Dr. Charles Yonumbi, former director general of Radio Benue Corporation.
8: By announcing Dr. Yunus Ogbenyehu as acting head of service, Governor Hyacinth Alia deserves applause for acting with speed and wisdom after the unfortunate demise of the late head of service, Dr. Agbogbode, on June 3, 2026. The swift action by the governor no doubt prevented a leadership vacuum that could have stalled government business. In governance, continuity is oxygen, and Governor Alia supplied it immediately. The appointment is a clear endorsement of merit over sentiment. Dr. Ogbenyehu was not picked from the crowd. She rose through the ranks from Principal Assistant Education Officer 2 in 1998 to Permanent Secretary, Ministry of Lands and Survey in 2026. Her academic profile commands respect. She started with an NCE in Maths and Physics from College of Education Oju in 1996, then earned a BSc in 2005, a Master's in 2010, and a PhD in Mathematics Education from Father Adasi University Makurdi in 2021. Placing a scholar at the helm of the bureaucracy means Governor Alia has signaled that Benue's civil service will be driven by analysis, not guesswork. The acting head of services record shows deep experience in planning and data. She served as deputy director of education in planning, research and statistics, headed the JCCE and NCE unit that links Benue to the national policy, and was assistant head of the Education Management Information System, EMIS. EMIS and DPRS are the engine rooms of modern governance. Anyone who has managed them understands digitization, record keeping, and transparency. Governor Alia has therefore chosen someone already wired for his civil service reform agenda. The governor also deserves applause for inclusiveness. Dr. Eunice Ogbenyi, who hails from Ojuluko government area, the heart of Igede land. For years, the Igede people sought stronger representation at the top. This appointment answers that call without compromising competence. It strengthens the sense of belonging across Benue's ethnic blocks. This is equally a win for gender equity. Women remain underrepresented in top bureaucratic roles nationwide. By appointing Dr. Ihu as acting head of service, Governor Alia has shown that capacity, not gender, determines leadership in Benue. Young girls in Oju and across the state now have a visible role model, a woman who started with an NCE in rural college and rose to the highest civil service office. Her last posting as permanent secretary, Ministry of Lands and Survey, was strategic. Land is central to Governor Alia's development and security plans. Someone who managed that ministry understands documentation, due process, and conflict management. That experience will be vital as the head of service coordinates reforms across ministries. Dr. Eunice Ogbenyi, whose background in education also matters for manpower planning. Benue has thousands of teachers and health workers. Someone who manages education data understands staffing gaps and can advise government on recruitment and deployment more accurately. With her JCCE and NCE experience, she knows how to coordinate with Abuja and avoid policy clashes. Appointing a career officer sends the right signal to the bureaucracy. Civil servants often complain that politicians jump the queue. By elevating Dr. Hugh, who started as PAEO2, Governor Alia has simply told every clerk and director that their service counts. That message alone will boost morale and productivity. With this appointment, a lot is expected of the new acting number one civil servant. First, Dr. Eunice Ogbenyi, who must drive civil service reforms with data and discipline. As a PhD holder in mathematics education, she is expected to prioritize evidence-based decisions, clean up personnel records, and accelerate the shift from paper files to e-governance. The EMIS experience she brings should translate into a reliable database for promotions, trainings, and payroll. Civil servants will expect her to block leakages and reward performance, not patronage. Second, she must be a bridge between the bureaucracy and the people. The late Dr. Agbogbode set a high standard from 2023 to 2026. Dr. Ogbenyi, who is expected to build on that legacy by making the head of service office more accessible, responsive, and humane. With her roots in Oju, she understands rural challenges. Citizens will expect her to push for decentralization so that government services get closer to the villages. Above all, she must uphold the governor's trust, which is to ensure continuity, professionalism, and that the interests of Benue State comes first in all dealings. Governor Alia deserves applause because leadership is about choices. In appointing Dr. Eunice Ogbenyi Ihu, he chose competence, continuity, inclusiveness, and inspiration. He has shown that Benue civil service belongs to those who serve it faithfully. This appointment is not just about filling a vacancy. It is about affirming that diligence, learning, and integrity remain the path to the top in Benue.
1: Makudi Benue. that news talk, which is on why Governor Hai Senthalia deserves applause for prompt appointment of Dr. Eunice Ogbenyihu as acting head of service of Borno State, was written by Dr. Charles Yonumbi, former director general of Radio Borno Corporation, and read by Fane Bo. And now to end the news, here is a recap of the headlines. A professor of culture and oral literature, Idris Amali, has advocated the research into cultural heritage of Borno State for economic gains. Residents of Hotel Lucia community in Makurdi have cried out over poor road network. President Bola Tinubu has urged African leaders to end exploitation of continent mineral resources by external interest. France has confirmed the first case of Ebola. And that was the news. Many thanks for listening.
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1: Here is the weather forecast for today. Makurdi will experience cloudy weather and sunny intervals for most of the day, with temperature at a high of 30 degrees Celsius and a low of 23 degrees Celsius. Abuja FCT will be characterized by cloudy conditions for most of the day.

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3: Hello, sports lovers, and welcome to another edition of Brothers FM Sports on 90.5 Makudi AM Happiness Care. And in the highlight this morning, winner of next season MPFL to earn 1 billion naira prize money. South Africa reaches World Cup knockout rounds for the first time in history. And Nigeria athletes to compete at the prestigious Prefontaine Classic. And we begin in football. The winner of the 2026-2027 Nigerian Premier Football League, NPFL, will earn a mouth-watering 1 billion naira prize money as part of the new incentives announced by the National Sports Commission, NSC. The runners-up will earn 800 million naira, while the third-place team will receive 700 million naira. Teams finishing further down the table will also receive financial rewards based on their final positions. A minimum monthly salary of 2 million naira for MPFL players have been approved by the NSC. Enugu Rangers received 150 million naira for winning the MPFL title last season. Previous winners, Remo Stars, earned 100 million naira. The Nigerian Flamingos continue their preparations for the 2026 FIFA Under 17 Women's World Cup qualifiers against Benin Republic with a dominant 11-0 win over Royal Toms Queens in the friendly at the Remo Stars Sports Complex. It was the Flamingos' last friendly before the clash with the Young Amazons. Harmony Chidi scored a hat-trick while Kainez Ifeanyi was on target twice. Queen Joseph Mary Dusen, Tobilaba Sarafa, Destiny Itobere, Precious Oscar, and Kasarad Olerenwaju were also on target for the Flamingos in the game. Akim's Basari side will now shift attention to the first leg of the qualifiers against Benin Republic, slated for the Remo Stars Sports Complex on Saturday, 4th July. The rest fixture will hold 1 week later at the Stade de Kwa Lome. And in weightlifting, the Nigerian Weightlifting Federation, NWF, has expressed satisfaction with the progress made by the athletes currently participating in the High Performance Training Camp in Abuja ahead of the 2026 Commonwealth Games in Glasgow, Scotland. The first phase of the Federation's preparation program, which commenced on June 9 at the Moshood Abiola National Stadium, has brought together 20 athletes, 4 coaches, as Nigeria intensifies efforts to build a formidable team for the Games. Speaking on the progress of the camp, NWF Technical Director Sifaya Onubaye described the exercise as highly successful, noting that athletes have demonstrated remarkable commitment, discipline and determination as they compete for places in Team Nigeria. According to the Federation, the Abuja training program will conclude on July 1st, after which a final squad of 9 athletes and 2 coaches will depart for Aberdeen, Scotland on July 2nd. The overseas training tour, scheduled to begin on 3rd July, will serve as the final stage of preparations before the athletes move to Glasgow for the Commonwealth Games. And in athletes, 4 Nigerian athletes have been confirmed to compete at the prestigious Prefontaine Classic, scheduled to take place on July 3rd and 4th in the United States. The quartet will represent Nigeria across different track and field events as they continue preparations for major international competitions later in the season. World record holder Toby Amason will compete in the women's 100 meters hurdles, while Nigeria leading shot put star Chukwu Ebuka Enikwachi is set to feature in the men's shot put event. In women's 400 meters, Ela Onujuwewo will be in action as she looks to continue her impressive performance on the international circuit. Also confirmed for the meeting is Ajayi Kanyisola, who will compete in the men's 100 meters event against a strong field of world-class sprinters. South Africa have reached the World Cup knockout rounds for the first time in their history by finishing second in Group A with a 1-0 victory over South Korea. Thapelo Masoko netted a deserved winner in the 63rd minute to set up a round of 32 tie with Canada on Sunday as their remarkable rival continue under manager Hugo Gross following their humbling 9-man defeat to Mexico in the opening game. South Africa became the second African country to qualify for the round of 32 stage. South Africa now joins Morocco as the second African team to progress to the last 32 of the World Cup. Recall that Morocco had earlier defeated Haiti 4-2 to qualify for the knockout stage. The North Africans finished in second position with 7 points in Group C behind leaders Brazil, who defeated Scotland 3-0. Other results from the World Cup saw Switzerland defeated co-host Canada by 2-1, while Bosnia and Herzegovina ran out 3-1 winners against Asian side Qatar. Turkey and Qatar have become the latest teams to be eliminated from the World Cup tournament. They were sent packing after losing their final group game matches against Mexico and Bosnia and Herzegovina. Turkey and Qatar now join the likes of Uzbekistan, Panama, Haiti, Turkey, Jordan and Tunisia in exiting the tournament. In this expanded World Cup tournament, the 8 best teams that finish third in their group will also progress to the round of 32. More final group game matches will be played later today, and more countries are expected to be eliminated from the tournament. France coach Didier Deschamps is to return home after his mother died and will miss his team's final World Cup group I match against Norway, according to the French Football Federation. In Deschamps' absence, his assistant Guy Steven will take charge of the squad until the 57-year-old returns. Meanwhile, Senegal have confirmed that first-choice goalkeeper Edouard Mendy will miss the Teranga Lions World Cup Group I decider against Iraq on Friday after sustaining injury in the African Champions' defeat by Norway on Monday. And in other news, Lazio women have been ordered to pay compensation to former midfielder Maja Guthberg because they unlawfully ended her employment due to pregnancy. The Court of Arbitration for Sport ruled in favour of the Swedish player in what Global Players Union FIFPRO called a groundbreaking maternity case. Goldberg will also receive moral damages from Lazio. And in transfers, Atletico Madrid have decided to drag La Liga rivals Barcelona before FIFA over the pursuit of Julian Alvarez. This comes days after Alvarez publicly declared he wants to leave the Wanda Metropolitano this summer. The Argentina striker specifically said he is keen to join his dream club, which is believed to be Barca. Atletico CEO Miguel Angel Gil Marion has now made it clear they won't be selling Alvarez, especially to Barcelona. And elsewhere, Aston Villa are believed to have made it clear to interested clubs that they do not want to sell Morgan Rogers this summer. Arsenal led several clubs, including Chelsea, Manchester United and Paris Saint-Germain, with serious interest in the forward. Tottenham have agreed a deal to sign goalkeeper Martin Dubravka on a free transfer, with Guglielmo Vicario set to leave the club. Italian clubs are reportedly keen on signing the 29-year-old, with Juventus and Napoli interested in the Italy international. Chelsea are expected to complete a £43 million deal for Atalanta fullback Marco Palestra. Fulham are close to agreeing a 3-year contract with Alvaro Abellaro to succeed Marco Silva, while Aspic appointed Gary O'Neill as their new head coach. And from the world of basketball, the Wizards selected the Bandstar over Kansas freshman guard Derry Peterson to help turn around the franchise. Entering the draft, De Banters and Peterson were widely considered to be the top two prospects. The Wizards have made the playoffs since 2021 and have not been past the second round since 1979, when the then Bullet lost in the NBA Finals. Peterson didn't have to wait long before he was selected number two by the Utah Jazz. Cameron Bowser, the College Player of the Year in his one season at Duke, was taken at number three by the Memphis Grizzlies. And finally, from the mixed martial arts, Australian Lim Paro is the new IBF welterweight champion with a point win over Belfast Lewis Croker at the Pat Rafter Arena in Brisbane, Australia. Paro, who previously held the IBF's light welterweight title, becomes the first Australian-born boxer since Jeffrey Fenech to become a multi-weight world champion, earning a 115 to 113 note on all three cards after a grueling battle. The 30-year-old produced a display of skill on her to dethrone Croker, who was making the first defense of the title he won in Belfast last September, improving his record to 28 wins with one defeat. Croker appeared on the brink of a stoppage late in the fight, but just couldn't find the finishing shot, with Perro relishing suffering a first career reverse in his 23rd contest and will now seek to rebuild. And that's it on Brothers FM Sport this morning. Very many thanks for being part of the package.
0: From the heartland of the Benue Valley to the rest of Nigeria and the world comes a radio experience that's incomparable. 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

0: This is Rise and Shine and Brothers of 90.5 Marketing, your breakfast shows that prepares you for the day with good music and then trending stories. Today's edition is going to be wowing and worth it as well. We're glad to have you there always. As we bring you more trending stories, good music, and of course, a charge for the day. My name is Happiness Care. A very beautiful morning to you.
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1: I am fruitful, I flourish, excel, and prosper in all that I do. Nothing is against me, nothing dies in my hand. I am never stranded. All things are working together for my

I say the blessings. I am blessed. Being alive today is a big deal. It's something to be thankful for. I don't know about you, but I think I have seen the blessing. And I'm blessed. I believe you are as well. For us to be counted among the living today is a big blessing and a big deal for us as well. And we're grateful to God for a day like this. Gotha's piece titled Blessing was made gold by Mastercraft. It's Rise and Shine here on Brothers FM 90.5 Makurdi. I'll begin our trendy stories with this piece from the federal government welcoming U.S. sanctions on Algerian BDC operators for alleged terrorism financing. The federal government has hailed the recent sanction of three Nigerian Bureau the Change operators by United States Office of Foreign Asset Control, OFAC, for alleged terrorism financing. The Nigerian Sanctions Committee welcomes the recent inclusion of Mutak Muhammad Adamo 99 BDC and Generation BDC Limited by the United States Office of Foreign Asset Control, OFAC, yesterday. These designations follow the inclusion of Adamo and his companies as part of broader updates to the Nigerian sanctions list approved and published on 18 June 2026. And now, ex envoy calls for more women's representation in politics and diplomacy. Nigerian's former ambassador to the Netherlands, Eniola Ajayi, has called for more women representation in politics and diplomacy. Speaking on Wednesday, Ambassador Ajayi urged Nigerian state to ensure that women are included in ambassador nominations, stressing that leadership must reflect fairness and balance. I would like to plead nicely with the president to make sure that the one ambassador nominee who would come from Gombe would be a woman, she said, while referencing the list of ambassador nominee appointed by President Tinubu. Her remarks comes on the International Day of Women in Diplomacy celebration, a time to set aside to promote inclusion and empowerment of women in diplomatic spaces.

And now to Osadwan, where one dead, three rescued as building on the construction collapse in Port Harcourt. One person was confirmed dead on Wednesday, while three others have been rescued following the collapse of a building and the construction along Odili Road in Port Harcourt. The incident occurred less than 48 hours after another building collapse was reported in the Iwori area of Rivers State, raising fresh concerns over construction safety and regulatory compliance in the state.

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1: Guy, we don't need talk since. 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
2: 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How about? 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
1: Of course, God would never fail us, not even for a moment. T.Y. Bolu there with our piece, Taito Odonio, coming to you on Brothers FM 90.5, Makurdi. AC Rise and Shine on Brothers FM, Makurdi. NCDBM says African countries are studying under a local content model. The Nigerian Content Development and Monitoring Board has said African countries are studying its local content model to set up theirs. The board stated this recently when hosting a delegation from the Ghana National Petroleum Corporation on a benchmarking and knowledge-sharing visit aimed at deepening Ghana's understanding of Nigeria's local content development framework. The delegation, led by the Director of Corporate Affairs at GNPC, Mr. Eric Padura, was received by the NCDBM headquarters in Yenagoa, Bayelsa State.

And also a suspected drug trafficker arrested with 235 kg cannabis on local Abuja Highway. Troops of the Quick Reaction Group QRG deployed to Abuja have arrested a suspected drug trafficker and recovered 235 kg of suspected cannabis teva along the Lokoja Abuja Highway. Military sources said the arrest was made during a routine snap check conducted at about 7:50 p.m. on June 23rd, 2026.

0: and heartbreaking Hare Twin earthquake kills 32, injured over 700 in Venezuela. A powerful twin earthquake have killed 32 people and injured more than 700. The nation's interim president said Thursday that after the massive shock collapsed entire buildings and sent people running in panic, authorities and average Venezuelans were climbing on piles of rubble in the hunt for survivors after the disaster that prompted leader Delcy Rodriguez to declare a state of emergency. Now, the earthquake of magnitude 7.2 and 7.5 struck the same area of Venezuela on Wednesday. According to the United States Geological Survey, USGS, causing buildings in the capital to crumble and forcing the closure of the country's main airport. Well, that's a sad one there. May the souls of those who lost their lives rest in peace, and we wish those in the hospitals quick recovery. Back home, a woman was nabbed after she walked into a hospital with nurse's uniform allegedly to steal a baby. A woman has been arrested after she entered a hospital ward with the nurse's uniform allegedly with the aim of kidnapping a newborn baby. The incident occurred at Divine Mercy Hospital, Awada Onitsha, in Anambra State. The woman alleged to be in the habit of going to hospitals to take children, arrived at the hospital with nurse's uniform in a polythene bag. That's really a criminal one there. Should look out for the pregnant women who go into hospitals to deliver. They should have someone around, someone close, because sometimes they might be at a state where they might not have been much aware of their environment. But if a family member, someone is around, they'll prevent such from happening. It's the Rise and Shine on Brothers from 90.5 Makadi. Stay tuned for more. We come your way at top of the hour, 8 o'clock. We'll bring you Brothers News Update. Rise and Shine will continue till it's 8:30 when we celebrate good times. And you know how we do it. Just get ready. The time is near. It's 8:08. Stay tuned.
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1: Good morning, here is news update for the hour. My name is Happiness Kia. Benue State has the potentials of achieving greatness if the rich cultural heritage of the indigenous ethnic groups are harnessed for the economic gains. A professor of literature and culture and former deputy vice chancellor of administration, Federal University of Lafia, Idris Amali, stated this when he paid a courtesy visit to the head of station of Brothers FM, Olaigo Aboto. He noted that the state was not yet where it's supposed to be at 50 in terms of promotion of a diverse culture. Professor Amali expressed concern that despite their richness, the cultural values of Tiv, Idoma, Igede, and Etulu are yet to reach their pinnacles at the national and international level. The former Deputy Vice Chancellor of Federal University Lafia advocated a research on Aliku and Kwahi masquerade, as well as Igede Agba Festival, towards turning around their cultural fortunes into revenue generation for the state. The Algon Chairman and Chairman Kwande Local Government Council, Vitalis Neji, has joined Benue Sons and Governor Hyacinth Alia to celebrate the state and attainment of the Golden Jubilee. In a statement, Neji said, at 50 years, Benue has shown resilience, growth, cultural richness, and remarkable contributions to the development of Nigeria, adding that milestone was a testament to the strength, unity, and determination of the people. He appreciated the leadership and commitment of Governor Alia for his effort in promoting security, peace and stability across the state. The Federal High Court 5, sitting in Abuja, has dismissed the suit filed by the People's Democratic Party, PDP, challenging the defection of the member representing Apa Agato Federal Constituency, Chief Ojoto Ojema, from the PDP to the All Progressives Congress, APC. Delivering judgment yesterday, Justice Umaru struck out the case for lacking merit, thereby affirming the lawmaker's position in the House of Representatives. The suit sought to challenge Ojema's continued occupancy of his seat following his defection to the APC in 2025. Justice Umaru upheld the submission of counsel to the Independent National Electoral Commission, INEC, that only the Speaker of the House of Representatives has the constitutional authority to declare a member seat vacant and subsequently notify INEC of such vacancy. The Senate has passed the landmark Constitution Alteration Bill, seeking to establish state police across the Federation, marking a major step in Nigeria's decades-long debate over decentralizing the country's policing structure to address worsening insecurity. The passage followed a rigorous clause-by-clause consideration of the bill and came after more than two-thirds of senators voted in support through a manual voting process conducted on the floor of the chamber. Senate President Gaswila Kwabi announced the passage of the legislation after lawmakers overwhelmingly backed the proposal during plenary. And lastly, on the news update, France has confirmed its first case of Ebola. A doctor who had returned from a humanitarian mission in the Democratic Republic of Congo, the French health ministry said the doctor was immediately admitted to a specialized facility and is in a stable condition. DR Congo announced an Ebola outbreak last month, but experts believe the virus had been circulating for weeks previously. More than 260 people have confirmed to have died from the virus in the Central African country, while 1,000 people have been affected. And that's the news updates for the hour. Thanks for listening.
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0: The storm is over. 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Mercury, see rise and shine here. And I wish that truly let a storm be over in your life entirely. It's a beautiful day we're blessed with today, and we will be grateful if God will just do a miracle in our life. The storm is over in your life. If you believe, it will definitely happen. It's the Rise and Shine here on Brothers FM 90.5. Now I'll be taking a look at some interesting, funny, like, stories in the entertainment industry. Okay, now this one is coming from a resurfaced interview clip that has reignited one of Nollywood's longest running Will They? Won't these three lines in the video. Timmy Egberton was asked which co-star he would date if given the chance. After initially drawing a blank, he landed on one name. And that's where he said maybe Bimbo Adeyemoye. But she's in a relationship, so maybe when something happens and she's single, we can. It's a familiar answer because this isn't the first time, second time, or even the fifth time these two have danced around the question. And now it's back on the internet yesterday, and everywhere was just full. If they're dating, they're still on now, they have intentions, so you just name it. Well, I think they'll make a good pair as well. Beautiful together. Still talking entertainment, you children are enough, says Afrobeat star Peruzzi, making a U-turn and wanting 12 kids earlier. The singer returned to his previous post from 6 years ago, where he shared his desire to have 12 kids. The musician says things have changed and now he wants just 2 kids. Xavier has connected his change in the size of his family to Nigerian's current harsh economic realities. But truly, looking at the economic situation of the country now, some wouldn't even consider having kids at all. 1 might be enough. 2 will just be enough for you. The bottom line is, just give birth to children. You will be able to cater for, give them good education and all the good things of life. Train them. Not just giving birth, that is the matter. Give birth to the number of children you will be able to cater for. And here, a Lagos businesswoman cries out after eviction from her shop despite spending millions on renovation. A Lagos entrepreneur shared how she was forced out of 2 business locations after investing millions of naira in renovations, leaving her financially and emotionally drained. The story sparks reaction online, with many Nigerians blaming unfair landlord practices while others stress the importance of legal agreement before renovating rented properties. Well, this is our last lap on Rise and Shine here this morning. And Brothers from 90.5, Amagudi is 20 minutes past 8. At 8:30, we'll celebrate Go Times. So you just stay tuned, enjoy yourself with the music coming your way. Till it's 8:30, when we shall celebrate Go Times here in Brothers FM 90.5. I've been Happiness. Care Tomorrow present another beautiful opportunity on Rise and Shine on Brothers FM 90.5. Makari.
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0: You know that sound. I know you know. It's Celebrate Good Times here, Brothers FM from 90.5. 29 minutes to 9. We're going to celebrate you even today because you know that truly you're valued. 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A beautiful Thursday morning. 0907-333-7045 is the number to call. 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And we will celebrate good times together here on Brothers FM even today. Well, we have a caller already. Hello, good morning.
1: Hello, good morning.
0: Good morning, your name and where you're calling us from?
1: Yes, calling from Adam.
0: Dave?
1: Yeah.
0: Good morning, go ahead please. What are you celebrating?
1: Yeah, I'm celebrating my daughter's birthday.
0: Okay, your brother's birthday. What's his name?
1: My daughter's birthday.
0: Okay, your daughter. What's her name?
1: My name is Favour. David Obin.
0: What are your wishes for her?
1: I want the manifestation of the Lord to be upon her life every blessed day. The good thing God has in time for her life, she obtain it.
0: Amen. And so, as you wish her a very good growth and life, so she will enjoy. Thank you so much for being part of Celebrate Good Times today.

for celebrating Favour David today, as today is her birthday, wishing her the good things of life, just as said by her father. We join in the celebration, wishing her growth, knowledge, success, and every good thing in life and all the blessings. Is today your birthday? What are you celebrating? An anniversary, wedding anniversary, birthday, an achievement, a success, graduation, what have you? Let us know so that we join you in the celebration. 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
1: Every saying amen. Appeals made good by Timi Dakolo. Wishing favor and all who are celebrating today everything good in life, all the blessings and all that they truly deserve in this life. 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And amen to every good thing of life. Let us know what you're celebrating today. 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Let us know so that we'll celebrate with you. 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Hello, good morning. Hello. Oh, please call us back. 0907-333-7045 is the number to call. 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A 20 minutes till 9. Just stay tuned. Celebrate by Alex O comes up next.

0: morning.
1: Hello, good morning, my sister.
0: Good morning, your name and where you calling us from?
1: Yes, my name is Peter Pillar. I'm calling you from IDB Square, here in Benue State this morning.
0: All right, Peter Pillar, who are you celebrating today?
1: Well, I'm celebrating someone very special to the church. That person is no other person but His Excellency, Most Reverend Dr. Wilfred Chipa Anagbe, CMF, Bishop Anagbe. If you remember, last month, the Catholic Bishops Conference appointed him to be the chairman on laity, the whole of Nigeria. So that is the person I'm celebrating. The bishop is the one who is fearless. He's the voice of the voiceless. He speaks truth to power. And
0: all
1: then
0: right.
1: Remember when we are having issue that you speak at the end, so that's what we responded.
0: Okay,
1: that's the person
0: all
1: I'm
0: right.
1: presenting this morning.
0: What are your wishes for the bishop this morning? We get
1: I'm wishing God's protection, for God to guide him, sustain him, to strengthen him so that he will continue to shepherd his flock.
0: All right, thank you.
1: Honor his
0: thank you. Thank so you so much, Peter Pillar.
1: Thank you.

We're also celebrating the Catholic Bishop of Marquardt House's Bishop Anagbe, as requested by Peter Pillar. God's protection, guidance, and all in leadership in the church and beyond, of course. We celebrate you, His Lordship. And who is next to call me? 0907-333-7045. Call and let's know. We are already in the celebration mood, so let's hit it up.

everybody. My name is Humbafan Esther Yev, Benue Carnival Queen 2024-2025. My message to everybody listening is, you stand out by being yourself. Embrace every part of you and your people will find you. 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Don't touch that dial. Bye.

Yes, it celebrates good times here on Brothers of 90.5 Makurdi. We celebrate Favor as well as Bishop Anagbe. Favor is celebrating her birthday today. Also celebrating the life of His Lordship the Bishop. We also celebrate you out there listening to us this beautiful morning. You know that to some, 25th of June rings a bell, but they were unable to put call across to us. We celebrate you regardless. And we wish you all the good things of life. If it is a birthday, many more years, all the blessings. And whatever you celebrated, may well bless you and also reach you at any point of need in your life. So this is where we leave it on today's edition of Celebrate Good Times here on Brothers FM by Extension Rise and Shine. Today is another day and another opportunity to celebrate good times on Brothers FM. 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

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If you touch it, you lack the ginger. Terry G says so.

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0: 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I will start with the Space Brush fading off right under my voice right now.
1: Oh, hello, Makurdi. Hello, Benway. What's popping, guys? You've got nothing to worry about because you are chilling with Brothers FM 90.5, the station that rocks.
0: Of course, it's 29 minutes past 9. Morning. Mid-morning beats will continue till it's 10 o'clock when we shall bring a news update for the Gateway Half Hour with Reverend George Izumwa, slated for 5 minutes past 10 to half past 10 this morning. Mid-morning beats will continue from there till it's 11 o'clock when we shall broadcast Mentor Mothers, a sponsored program by AHF here in Brothers Alpha. To stay tuned, get set to enjoy all we have for your listenership this beautiful Thursday morning of the 25th day of June 2026. I have been happiness. Okay, coming up next is A Peace by Fido. Joy is coming. To stay tuned.
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1: Good morning and welcome. Here's the news update for the hour. I'm Happiness Kia. Commissioner of Education and Knowledge Management, Dr. Margaret Adamo, has charged a student of Government Science and Technical College, Otukpo, and beneficiary of the Student Welfare Insurance Scheme, Stephen Ada, to be focused and avoid being distracted by peer influence. Dr. Adamo gave the charge during the official presentation of a check to the student in her office. She advised that the fund should be used judiciously to enhance educational career, adding that there is always a reward for hard work, and encourage your beneficiary to ensure that his father's wish as regards his educational portion is achieved. Residents around Hotel Lucia and Jeremiah Ayo Street in Kanshio Community, Makurdi, are still facing the deteriorating condition of roads and electricity infrastructure damaged by the rain. Correspondent Rita Giri reports that several roads

0: Roads and culverts have been severely destroyed by erosion, making movement difficult for residents and motorists. A resident of Ayo Jeremiah Street, Tisu Kunekune, said many roads have become impassable, while some poorly constructed houses have collapsed, adding that many electricity poles are failing, resulting in prolonged power outages in parts of the community. President Bola Tinubu has called on African leaders to end the exploitation of the continent's vast mineral resources by external interest, urging greater collaboration to strengthen Africa's bargaining power in the global minerals market and ensure that the continent derives maximum value from its natural wealth. President Tinubu gave the charge at the State House while receiving a delegation of the African Mineral Strategy Group, a forum of ministers in charge of mining and solid minerals on the continent. President Tinubu told the delegation that the group has a critical role to play in strengthening Africa's bargaining power in the global mineral market and ensuring that the continent derives maximum value from its natural resources. And lastly, on the news update, France has confirmed its first case of Ebola. A doctor who had returned from a humanitarian mission in the Democratic Republic of Congo. The French health ministry said the doctor was immediately admitted to a specialized facility and is in a stable condition. DR Congo announced an Ebola outbreak last month, but experts believe the virus had been circulating for weeks previously. More than 260 people are confirmed to have died from the virus in the Central African country, while 1,000 people have been infected. And that's the news update for the hour. Many thanks for listening.
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2: Hello, friend. I want you to be very much aware that God is interested in your life. God wants to lift you. God wants to bless you. God wants to take you beyond your expectation. And God wants to use you to be a blessing to other people in this year and in this generation. That's why Gateway is coming to you. That's why you are hearing these strong words, these directional words, these words of edification sent by the Lord through this channel. Now, please, I want you to know that in Gateway Church, we exist to help people genuinely encounter God. We teach, we minister, we believe in the miraculous. 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I will be expecting you, and the hand of God will touch you mightily. God is reaching you. So through our empowering voice, you can reach others and be blessed. Thank you as we see you.
3: 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Jesus exceeds expectations.
2: In Genesis chapter 48, from verse 1, it said, "And it came to pass after these things, the one told Joseph, behold, thy father is sick. And he took with him his two sons, Manasseh and Ephraim. And one told Jacob and said, behold, thy son Jacob cometh unto thee, and Israel strengthened himself and sat upon the bed. Verse 3. And Jacob said unto Joseph, God Almighty appeared to me at Luz in the land of Canaan and blessed me and said unto me, behold, I will make thee fruitful and multiply thee, and I will make of thee a multitude of people, and will give this land to thy seed after thee for an everlasting possession. Somebody shout amen.
4: Amen.
2: This passage doesn't have a long explanation. Baba Jacob is quite old. And then he begins to feel a little bit sickly. And everybody could guess that maybe he's about to go home. So they told Joseph that the father is not feeling well. You know, in our culture today, if your father is 80-something, 90-something, and you suddenly heard he's not feeling well, something will happen in your brain. Is that true? You'll be thinking, I need to see him in case. Right? So Joseph got up to go and see Baba. And when Joseph was going, he picked his two sons, Ephraim, Manasseh being the first one. And they went to see Baba. And the moment they sat before Baba, Baba started a story. He said, I know you have heard of God before. They said, yes. Manasseh, have you heard of the Almighty God before? He said, my father told me. Ephraim, did anybody tell you about Jehovah? He said, yes. He said, that one, that Almighty God, appeared to me. I didn't get it from Papa Abraham. I didn't get it from Isaac. They told me about him, but he appeared to me. You see, the discussion about God in my case is not hearsay. It's not what a preacher told me. This God we are talking about appeared to me. Can you lift your hand? May you be able to tell your generations that God appeared to you. May you be able to tell the story of his appearing. He said, this God, he said, he appeared to me in Luz and blessed me. And this is what he said to me. Many times you hear us say that this is a church where people genuinely encounter God. Our brand is a brand of encounters. Our brand is not a brand of head knowledge. It's not a brand of I went to school and I read Bible. Our brand is a brand of encounters. What defines God for us is our encounters with him. He said, this God appeared to me. I want every one of you here to believe for an encounter. I want that as you grow in this walk, I want that as you serve alongside me, I want that as you invest in this assignment with all your heart, that apart from the fact that you are just a religious person, you can actually, toward the end of your life, or even as your life is progressing, you can say, this God, I met him. This God. He said, this thing they're talking about, I touched it. You know, nothing stabilizes faith like encounter. Nothing guarantees spiritual longevity like encounter.
4: Nothing creates, you know, certainty of outcomes like encounter. Anywhere you see somebody who has no fear, it's encounter. There is no level of faith you can conjure that can break the yoke of fear without an encounter. You put your leg, you say, what will happen next year? Let it happen now. Why? An encounter. This God met with me. And it's becoming fashionable to be encounterless in church. You know, I was teaching a few weeks ago, and I said to the people there, that when the Pentecostal movement started, nobody gave it a chance. It didn't take long. It overtook Catholicism, overtook Anglican, overtook Methodist. But do you know what happened? It wasn't that preachers were anointed that changed anything. It wasn't the miracles that changed anything. What made Pentecostalism what it became was this: baptism of the Holy Ghost. Just that thing is the reason you are here. It's the reason Pentecostal churches are filled. You know why? You see, other churches taught salvation, and many people we are saved, and we are sitting down in church and serving God well. Nothing was wrong with them. Martin Luther brought to us the Protestant Reformation, right? Huh? John Wesley brought to us the Holiness Movement, right? Catholics gave us the sacraments. Is that true? So whatever they brought is still on, and is still ongoing in our midst. So what changed? You see, when a man walks into church and service is going on, and this man left the church and is talking in another tongue, there is this thing that stays in him that something has happened. There is a consciousness of an encounter. Are you with me? Tongues change everything. You see, you can doubt what another person taught. You can't doubt what happened to you. That you walked into a church, and while the message was going on, something grabbed you, and the language you didn't learn began to bubble out of your inner man. It wasn't something you forced out. It wasn't something you are trying to maintain. It wasn't something you are trying to speak like others. It's something, there's something going on in your inner man you can't understand, and the rivers burst out. Anybody telling you that something didn't happen wasted his time. The man that ate the granite knows the taste of the granite. Encounter defined everything. So you go back home, they tell you that thing is false. You laugh. He said, no. Something happened to me. You remember the man that was born blind, that Jesus opened his eye. And when they gathered, they said, thank God though, that man a sinner. He said, we don't know how God used him to help you. We know him to be a sinner. They told the man, thank God though, leave Jesus alone. He's a sinner. The man turned to them and said, whether he's a sinner or not, I don't know. But one thing I know, that before I met him, I was blind. Now, his argument wasn't theology. His argument was encounter. Am I talking to somebody here today? When they brought Paul to defend himself before kings and princes, they brought him to the Sanhedrin to defend himself. They brought him before Agrippa to defend himself. Paul never spent any time arguing scripture. Paul said, I was on the road to Damascus. All of you know me, how zealous I was in the faith. I took letter. High priest, were you not the one that gave me letter? I took letter from you going to Damascus to haul men into prison and kill anyone that resists. No, be so. High priest, so. It's as I was going in the Korokoro afternoon. It wasn't night. I was sitting on my horse. All of you guys here, were you not with me that day? They say yes. He says, suddenly, a light brighter than the noonday hit us. All of us fell out of our horses. He said, then I had a voice. Saul, Saul, why are you persecuting me? I asked, who are you? He said, I am Jesus. He said, that was the day I turned. He said, what changed me was I am Jesus. So the man I'm fighting is the one that stopped me on the way. Encounter. Somebody say encounter. Nothing marks a life like a God encounter. And that's what a lot of young Christians today are not interested in. When a man has an encounter, listen, nothing under heaven can make you backslide. Are you with me? A million pastors can disappoint you, but they cannot take away your encounter. All manner of Christians can sin against you. They can't take your encounter. There is something in your inner man that tells you, no, forget them. What I saw, I saw. You can't take what I saw. I saw it. I saw it. They say, no, it's not real. It's I saw it. I saw it now. Peter said to them, he said, we have not followed cunningly devised fables. When we made known to you the power and coming of the Lord Jesus, he said, we are eyewitnesses. He said, we were with him on the mountain where he received from the Lord the excellent glory. We heard a voice. You are my beloved son. I was there. My ear was open. I wasn't sleeping. I slept after. He said, I heard. He said, that voice we had, you better take heed to it. As a light that shineth in the darkness until the day dawn. Until the day star arise in your heart. I saw something and I know that thing is still working in me now. Why people live yeye lives is they don't have encounter. If a man has an encounter, even if he backslid, he'll find his way home. Even if there was sin in his life, he will correct himself. Why? Because what he saw, he can't unsaw. Am I talking to somebody? He can't. So I followed. Why didn't Peter walk away? He couldn't walk away. Judas killed himself. Peter couldn't. Why wouldn't he? He said, I saw. Peter, James, and John, they were the ones there. All the other ones were not there. I saw. This guy is the Son of God. I was there. No. I can't walk away. Can you lift your hand? May God give you your encounter. Brothers and sisters, there are encounters that are miracle touches, but most encounters are deeply spiritual encounters. Do you know anybody here who has never had a revelation of anything supernatural? No matter what you're saying, go, they move on like that for head. Huh? You're not with me. Are you with me? Walk into your room tonight and then just get up and suddenly a person walks into your room and says, sit down, I want to talk to you. Your body is shaking and you suddenly notice this is an angel. He came to address some things in my life. For the rest of your life, that story you will tell it. What I'm saying is that true? That's called an encounter. That's called an encounter. You have been struggling and struggling and struggling. You don't know, you have no direction in life. And then somebody says, open your hand, you open your hand. And the person just brought his own hand and suddenly fire left his hand and entered. You will never forget. You woke up in the morning, your hand is vibrating under power. He said, no, something has shifted. That's what an encounter looks like. You are not hearing me. That's what an encounter looks like. You are sitting in your room like this, and you can hear a sound from heaven. You can hear worship that nobody is singing. And suddenly you join them. Tears are pouring out of your eye. You don't know what's happening to you. That's an encounter. This is a generation of men that seek him. Are you one of them?
5: Yes, sir.
4: That's an encounter.
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0: Hey yo, hey yo, hello Makurdi, hello Benway, what's poppin' guys? You've got nothing to worry about because you are chilling with Brothers FM 90.5, the station that rocks.

It's 11:01. My country people, when I welcome to another edition of Mentor Mothers with a Shele on Top Brothers FM 90.5. Makudi, my name is Theophilus Sambe. Now, Mentor Mothers, not that show, we be say they bring commoner place, the need and the roles with Mentor Mothers them and traditional birth attendants. That one, a woman will be say when woman want deliver for community, now then they collect the delivery for the woman. The role the both of them they play, where they support each other to make sure say we completely come out through away mother to child transmission, whether they call MTCT of HIV, by making sure say then get access to the care where they need.

0: to also make sure say that they take the drugs the way they're supposed to take the drugs with them same and take, and also provide that togetherness, that community-based support where we need. On one hand, mentor mothers them that they provide that morale and support and that big mama mentorship where our mothers then need. We go also ensure say then suppress their viral load, and also the TBAs on the other hand, and then be the connection where they act as community mobilizers, where they connect our pregnant mama then to formal health facilities. That is those hospitals then what we get for communities where the women go if you go do correct testing and then access better treatment. This program, Mentor Mothers, it provide the right information. We go make sure say our morale as women is high. And then, of course, our general wellness for our mothers and young girls. They also help. And they also help to bridge the knowledge gap. That is what we supposed to know. We will be TBAs, that's traditional birth attendants. Today for the show, we go they look the roles, particularly where mentor mothers they play in ensuring say we no get HIV babies for our communities. That's to ensure HIV free babies, even though their mama them they positive. And to do justice on the program today, we get correct people where our sponsors don't send come. And for the records, our sponsors for mentor mothers now AHF Nigeria will be AIDS Healthcare Foundation Nigeria. And we get Ogbonge people from the Makudi office. We don't come. We go help us today to provide the light. That type of light will be like that type Zaki has a touch light. To be saying, say, na light they provide. Now the light now we want to provide today for mentor mothers like we always do at this time for Brothers FM. My name is Theophilus Sambe. And I get my friend, my Ogbonge brother, will be senior nursing officer. When the call person senior, like that be, you know, say the person, waiting the person head, if you use boy here himself. Nurse Emmanuel Emaiku, senior nursing officer for AHF Nigeria. Nurse, thank you so much for making our time to come today.
1: I'm glad that I'm here. Good morning, everyone.
0: You go, they speak the language you go understand today. Now, so they do them today.
1: Good morning. Whether for Pigeon, whether for Iduma. Now, say good morning.
0: And we also get our mama where they always break them down for the language you would understand. Why they talk and the our president, but they talk and former president. Language you go understand. Mrs. Veronica Echiodo will be traditional birth attendant. This one, she goes street school. Where we say she feed deliver, even for house, ma. Traditional birth attendants, then get that certificate to feed deliver our mothers for house. Mommy, we're happy to say you're there with us today. Thank you very much again for coming through.
2: Good morning, all, and thank you.
0: The program, a live program, where we say you go reach one area, we still go open lines, where we say our people go fee also chook mouth for this matter. We talk today. We talk the importance of mentor mothers and TBAs, where be traditional birth attendants, in ensuring say we no get HIV babies out there. And so now so we'll take begin the matter today. We'll go like know why this mentor mothers them they important and TBAs in HIV program. Nurse Ima, as you don't day, we could begin from there like that, carry the matter they go.
1: Thank you, my brother. The first thing I'll be saying, we could know who be these mentor mothers them. Mentor mothers now women with the HIV positive. They don't go through our program of prevention of mother to Pekin, transmission of HIV. This woman don't born Pekin. She don't go through our program. She say even her Pekin day negative. So this woman, they don't train her. May she learn how to support other pregnant and breastfeeding women or community so that themselves feel get confidence in to know, say, this their picking, this their own situation go better pass. Person will get experience. When they talk to you, you say gonna say yes, the person talk from experience that you go understand and also, you know, agree to waiting the person to talk. So now who mentor mother's baby that?
0: And you're gonna say you not day alone for this matter. Say person don't go to this road where you don't work out before, and the person come up for the other side, the picking no get the matter. So now why they also the important but thank you so much.
3: No be
0: like I would like make you also chook mouth for our people, make them understand and well who mentor mothers be and waiting be their work for we communities.
2: No malada la much. Actually you mentor mother anyalo lere opifi la no gbe ku ane. Walo lere a. Mi pere ale ho a abeki ogwechu alolo ya elipu ho. 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Oyo ke alo pifi. Anyala.
0: Anya mommy, thank you very much. I'm Veronica Echiodo. Now, we don't talk for this program many times. Waiting the rules of this mentor mothers, but you don't even still talk today and the traditional birth attendants. But I go want to make you see chook mouth again, nurse. Tell us waiting be the role where these mentor mothers they play specifically and those traditional birth attendants inside HIV prevention and treatment services. Now talk that they talk, I be get things so that they do. I beg, tell us the rules where they play, specifically two of them in preventing this HIV matter.
1: Okay, thank you. The mental mothers, like we don't talk before, now people we get experience, they don't get belay, they don't get take our drugs, and their children, they bump picking, we not get HIV. Their role for HIV program, especially for our own for AHF, now to help this program, the aspect of, they call it PMTCT, now prevention of mother to child transmission of HIV, EB. Them, they go inside community, then they give psychosocial support, they counsel women, they talk to women, say, this way you get, no be die. And also, they also help them to see that, maybe they take their drugs very, very well. Because we know, say, in order to prevent, may pikin no get HIV, mama must take her drugs very, very well. And if she take her drugs very well, the pikin no go get. So the mental mother, they talk to them for community. The mental mothers also talk to community people, you know, the what they call them, leaders in the community, to encourage anybody who get HIV, especially women when they're pregnant. Make them see how they want to take their drugs. And for these children, when the pregnant woman don't born, woman who get HIV don't born pikin, now mental mother, they tell her what to do, because they test with what they call early infant diagnosis. Now test where would they test children where their mama been get HIV, where mama get HIV, to know whether this pikin get the HIV or they at risk. Now this mental mother, now she they help talk to these women, encourage them. You must come. Immediately you give birth to pikin, you know, come, because you get drug where they will give pikin self after mama give birth to her. The different times, 6 weeks, nine months, and other times of testing day. Now this mental mother, they talk to them, they educate them about what they need to do. So they work inside community to trans. If it need be, then they also refer women or children from the community to come facility for treatment.
0: Okay, and they go tell them the specific facility where they go fit go, where they also near to them, because they also know where those facilities they.
1: Exactly.
0: And AHF centers accordingly.
1: Exactly.
0: So thank you very much, Nurse Ima. Our Ogbonge nurse, another Ogbonge nurse, my sister, my friend, Ruth Atabo, will be state nursing coordinator. Naim, don't join us for this program today from AHF. Yeah, she don't join us today for this mentor mothers program. So nurse Ruth Atabo, welcome for the program. Welcome for the matter.
4: Okay, thank you very much. Ogatioflos.
0: You know, so you've been be like Don Jazzy for background. You give us signals all these days. We will they talk like the band. You could just whisper for us, you go chook mouth, whisper for us, you go chook mouth. Even today said you come, you know what I talk. But we don't force you come the matter. So I go wanna make you also chook mouth. You know, see, this mental mother still now, what do they talk now for? You know, it's like 4 or 5 weeks now, what do they do this program, this show? I want to make you tell us why mental mothers then, they very important. Because I sure see mental mothers, some of them, they out there, will never really identify with UNICEF. And they listen to this program sometimes. They hear the things when they talk. How important this mental mothers they, and why they important, simply then come out. Come also join una. Una put hands together to make sure, see, this fight una they fight, all of us go to join the winner. Nosru Tatabo.
4: Okay, thank you. You know, say, this program, it is all about how we want to prevent mother-to-child transmission of HIV. Now, we think that they call them PMTCT, be that. And for PMTCT, we think they happen, be say, we want to see how possible we would ensure, say, children no go come out get HIV, even if their mama get HIV. As it be so, for Nigeria as a country, a lot of children, they born them with HIV. And we get within the few do, where we say we go feel prevent the transmission from mother to child. One of the reasons why this thing they like this, we say, some women not even they aware. They don't even know to say, they don't know anything about HIV prevention and treatment. And as they don't even they aware, they don't even know the importance of ANC.
0: That's antenatal.
4: Yes,
0: that.
4: They know they go for antenatal clinic. And if you don't go for antenatal clinic, how they want to know your status? And that is why we look and we say, Kai, we need to carry people where they fit talk to these women. And who be these people? We not go fit just stop for facilities, say we want me women come antenatal clinic again. We have to go work for community. Now we say we go to community intervention. Now who people trust for community? Now them be the TBAs and the mental mother. Because if you not trust TBA, you're not going to go there and say, CEO, I get below, or CEO, I won't come born for your side. You understand? So now, the mental mothers, now people, where we say, they work within facility and community. Now, for person, make it be mental mother, now person, where we say, the community don't identify, say, we trust this woman. But we not forget to say HIV now, and feel lead to stigma. So now people where the community say, ah, we trust you, I beg you, go identify with us for this facility. Facility man come say, if you work with this woman, now them be the mental mothers. And the people where they don't share life experience, where we say that they're infected, where we say them, they don't pass through PMTCT program, they don't get what? One or they don't get negative exposed infants. So these people, the mental mothers and the TBA, now then we they call community linkers. Now then they work for community level to help us ensure, say, women come for ANC, to help us ensure, say, women come facility, come deliver. Because if you don't come facility, you don't go know your HIV status. And if you don't come facility, you don't go know what to do to prevent mother-to-child transmission of HIV. So it is very, very important. That is why we come today. We say, okay, make every pregnant woman make una the come facility. And that is why we get the mental mothers to work within the community. Don't forget, say these mental mothers, they work closely with the TBAs. And that is why we get the TBA here today. You understand? Because those women, they trust these TBAs very well. Now there they go born. Now there when they get belen, now them they trust. Now there they go meet TBAs. So now from those TBAs, now then they link to the facility through the mental mothers. So you see, say, it is very important for us to use mental mothers for our activity.
0: All right, thank you very much, Kai.
4: Make I add you one thing.
0: Continue,
4: before
0: Abel, continue.
4: Before we say make we do this radio program, we had waiting in the call focus group discussion. We say make we even know what the problem be for
0: so
4: the community.
0: So focus, now that one, we say they'll gather people together.
4: Yes.
0: Go, then go come, different people will come together, when they talk about certain matters. Now they call focus group discussion.
4: Yes.
0: For community.
4: Yes,
0: correct.
4: On the community level.
0: Correct.
4: The TBAs, they come. The mental mothers too, they're on ground. So we can't say, what seems to be the problem for community? You know, say that kind of focus group discussion will give them that safe space where everybody will feel
0: talking mind.
4: Themselves. Yes. They talk their mind. And they constantly talk their challenges. Some say disclosure, some say stigma. We say, where will they meet? They tell us how they meet, how did they get their information. Now we say, how we fit create this awareness on HIV prevention? You understand? Now our TBAs, our mental mothers, they come. They say one way now to go through the radio program. Because if we come, we bring these people where they trust, come, start program like this, they go here, and they go believe. So we won't believe, say, they reach out to the right people in the community through this radio program.
0: Yes.
4: Make them come for ANC.
0: Mm. Okay. And we're happy so now can choose us as the radio Besigo send this message. Thank you very much. Nurse Ruth Atabo will be State Nursing Coordinator, our own coordinator for AHF Nigeria. We don't get one of our mentor mothers who don't join us now, not regular on top of this program, Mommy Mrs. Olade Lovett, who be a mentor mother. Good to have you. Welcome on top of the matter. Welcome.
3: Thank you, sir.
0: All right. I beg, move the microphone. Make sit down near microphone. Make you choke mouth sharply on top of this matter for language our people go understand. Today for the program, we talk about the importance of mentor mothers. Why EBCHF choose say they go use mentor mothers and TBAs? I beg, make you tell our people for the language way then go understand the way they tell us sweet inside the language way then go understand. Olade, love it.
2: I'm sweet, Mr. Champino Pinela. Engineer AHF choosing mental mother, my TBA. Sha program, neck, adult, Bishi, Hachuku was in two. Achu unengia, but two limba or doctor Maju, nurses banini. But found you in your Lucia Gil again, Zendi, a lentomo mental mother, my TBA Velenaga. 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
0: Kai, the thing makes sense. So if you hear about TV, how the thing takes sweet. She talks, say, these mentor mothers, now then the community know, just like Nurse Ruth and Nurse Imabin talk. See, these mentor mothers, sometimes when they see them, whether na morning, day, or any time, people know they fear at all. But sometimes when nurses come appear with their nursing clothes and everything, sometimes they know they're free to talk to them. But then would they free to talk to these people? Because then they with them inside community. Now, see, it might bring me to my next question now. Because if these people, they work with hospitals, they know them for communities, they know them for hospital. How do they take marry the two? Did they take, now integrate, now they call them back. How do they take interplay and make sure, say, they work for both ends correctly without any magumago, any back and forth? These mentor mothers and TBAs.
1: Okay, thank you very much. The issue now be say, first, the mentor mother people don't go through training. They don't come hospital. They don't go, they don't get treatment. Then get experience, say this hospital, nothing they do now correct. I come here, I born Pekin, I get HIV, but my Pekin don't get HIV. Eh? So those people, the mentor mother first, then trust the hospital. And now they start as linkage. They can go, they tell people, say, Muna no fear. See me. I deal with them for this hospital, for this AHF hospital. Now, till they do me, my Pekin don't get anything. So anything I tell them, Muna just believe me. See my Pekin. So now the cocoa be that concerning the mental mothers and the community. So they stand as our linkage to those in the community, to those where they fear. Now then they help us for the community.
0: Okay, I think that one done the very clear. I for like me when I talk and for the language of people go understand better again, but me could leave that matters time don't go like this. But I could like make Mommy Echiodo tell us what seem be the challenges, the small, small wahala way TBAs and mental mothers they face inside like community. When would they talk about matter like this HIV prevention and treatment services? When would they do now work as traditional birth attendants? I go want mental mother to also talk them. What be those challenges? So be say, the thing they face now, as soon as they walk, the challenge they show face. Every time the challenge go to show face, and how we go take a surmount and make sure see those challenges they no did there again. for our traditional birth attendants like you.
2: Egelelo eda edo eda loka kinda onwalu anogele lo ipole le fukwa cholo le reun eye ege yuwe acho ege yuwe acho ege yufi oda nko elo ti ale anolo krole anolo yukru ne chiro ipole ma anoge kale anoge 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
0: hi the way she dey talk and the thing sweet to hear where for ear I go make you also chook mouth love it our mentor mother for the matter the challenges one of the face and how go take make sure this challenge is no dey there again.
3: Thank you so much for the question where you asking me no and these challenges now the one where they pain us well but we still dey bear am. Number one challenge where we dey get na stigma and discrimination. In fact, those women, they start be stigmatize themselves well. At times, if you go and test them, say they get HIV, my life don't finish, oh, I don't die, oh, waiting I go do again. I go still marry this man where I marry, so. You sure say this man no go pursue me? Now the stigma be that. Then go begin to discriminate their self. And why we they tackle that discrimination? Number one, as a mental mother, me, I go tell you, say, madam, look me well. As you see me there like this, I know fine. I fine, no. No, HIV no be sickness, oh. Me, ma, they take the drug. You see, as I dey shine, ba, as I see married, I saw people, they toast me outside. Now, because of the ARV, what they take, my body, they can't quit. So, no fear. I get children, they no get HIV. No fear at all. HIV no be sickness, see. And hospital, man, no they fear to come hospital. Hospital, na clinic, no be police station. Come, they no go arrest you for there. You go take your treatment where your body go there, can't be. And the second one, where the challenge, they belekete na husband stroke partner refuser. Sometimes the husband will say, I no go marry woman, we get HIV, oh. As you, I can't know, say you get HIV, oh yeah, pack your car, yeah, come out for my house. Pack your car, yeah, come out for my house. Sometimes they go even beat the woman with belly. Go stay for house, the woman go cry, oh, as a mental mother. If I know that one, they like, and that one, they even sweet me to handle well. I go, they follow on small, no be by force. You go enter the house, pet the woman small, but allow her make you cry first, oh. Before you go start to the peta, you go tell her, say, madam, no cry. She go come ask you say, how I go do with my husband? And at that one, they sweet me. At the enter the mama, I go sit down for the man room, talk to her. He get one where I enter like that, he can't start to defriend me. I say, oh, God, more finish this one where I confess, oh, before I go enter that one. So as we talk the thing finish, the man, I can't ask her, say, see, I get two pictures where I get. He get one woman where get HIV, no greed take medicine. The pikin can't lean sick, see as he did. I can't show the other one where the mama they take medicine, where the pikin they fresh, they chubby. Now which one you like pass for your house? He say now the one where they chubby. I say, to the woman where you push you, how go do? I say, kai madam, I dey fear to go that house now as I push you the woman. And this one where you can't tell me, can't sweet my belly. But you go fit help me, follow me, go that house. I say I go do, I follow and we go that house and that woman come back. She don't burn that pikin, she don't get another second belly. And the third one.
0: With the same man.
3: With the same man, oh. And the third one, a confidentiality. This woman, they sabi fear well. For them to come, to tell their partner, say, I get HIV in a problem. And through that, you know, there is you. You know, easy at all. Now, the grace of God, now you go open this, your lips like this, tell your girl, say, I get HIV. But it gets waiting with the tell them. Bring your partner for HIV counseling and testing. Now that one we dey take convince the man we no get HIV and we dey even convince the woman ma we no get HIV go gree stay with that man. Born plenty children for the man, even come love the man pass the time where even no even sabi say the man get HIV. Thank you so much.
0: Kai, now why them put mentor be that? Because mentor na mentor. And she sound like mentor, so she can't even sound like politician herself. They think too sweet. Last time she just they talk, they go. Last time we even ask more time on top of this today. They should, of course, we go ask more time, but we're going to take all of our closing thoughts. The time don't finish now, but everybody must chook mouth for this matter. We will don't talk. So I'll go begin with Nurse Emmanuel and Michael. I want to make you, I missed everything. What will be your message to the people about making the most of this our mentor mothers and traditional birth attendants? We each don't make sure see then deal for with communities like this as your closing thoughts.
5: Okay, thank you, sir. My thing where I get to talk now, you see, they say a closed mouth and a closed destiny. If you know, say you get this issue, this HIV, like the mentor mother talk, no be death sentence again. Meet any mentor mother around you and she will counsel you better how to go about it. Thank you.
0: All right, straight to the point, don't even waste time, sir. Mama Chiodo, we're gonna make a chook mouth as well for the matter. Your final advice and maybe any short success story where you want tell us to wrap up everything in 1 minute. We don't talk about the importance of this our mentor mother stem and traditional birth attendants. We're there for the community. We AHF make sure see that they do their work well and even can even bring this mentor mothers on Top Brothers FM, where they give our people correct information every Thursday like this.
6: Again, I look at Bobo. Abanobe, Umbella. Again, I know.
0: That's okay. It's okay, Mimi.
6: Alatru kuti, Bobo, Alali Puho, again, I look at your memory, Alali Polema, I check an knowledge. 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
0: All right, thank you very much. We would like to hear from Madam Lovett now. Your own final shooking of mouth for the matter, for everything we don't talk today.
3: For everything where we don't talk today, the advice and the encouragement where me I won't give mothers na the advice be this. So HIV drugs na for free. They know they buy them all. They know they sell them for market. Call AHF facilities, they there boku e plenty. And the medicine, man, know the smell, you know the bitter. You go take and get your body well. Come, they know they sell the medicine. And know the fear to come taste HIV. Come, if you test, you dey positive. We go give you correct drugs where you go take. You go still stay alive. You go even bury people where they no get HIV. And if you no get, we even get prep where we dey give now as vaccine. You go dey there, can't pay. You go do shakara for life. Where? Wahala no good day. Thank you so much.
0: All right, thank you very much. That prep matana matawo for even talk about, but as part of your closing thoughts, our nursing, state nursing coordinator, you go chook mouth for that one as your closing thoughts. I remember saying that 1 minute you get.
4: Okay, thank you very much. And thank you to our audience for listening. But I don't forget, say, the girl within the day called prep, which is what pre-exposure prophylaxis. So, PrEP, now pre-exposure prophylaxis, that means say before person they exposed to the HIV virus, that person fit take waiting he go prevent them from acquiring HIV. And make una know say PrEP no be vaccine. PrEP na prophylaxis. And prophylaxis na drug where they take where we say if it help you prevent HIV infection. So moko get the right statement. PrEP no be vaccine. PrEP na prophylaxis, drug where you go take, where we say it will help you prevent HIV infection. So PrEP is available, and they don't even flag them off. Thank God to thanks for federal
0: state
4: government,
0: ministry of health.
4: Yes, and the state ministry of health. They do a lot when it comes to PrEP, and we get them available for plenty facility. Either for AHF facility too. Right now, we get the oral PrEP on ground. We also get the injectable. Go to FSP, that'll do, you can access PrEP. And if you won't get PrEP, you can reach out to this number, 080-3565-9093. So it is what's available and accessible. So call this number if you get
0: PrEP. Take a slowly, beg nurse. And it did, but I'm going to talk, say that PrEP, you know, they stop other STIs. Now only for HIV, now they. So maybe person no go take and kind of feel like James Bond when they don't take the PrEP. So I beg me call that number again. Call that number again. Slowly, I beg.
4: 080-3565-9093. So for PrEP, call this number, 080-3565-9093. I make you know to say by the time you come to the facility, every information pertaining PrEP they go give them to you. You go know everything we PrEP they do.
0: And the day important moko also remind us say we get our AHF Wellness Center. Now that place they feel go as well for those way no one call physically for this owner occupier this inside near Motopa Legacy Ideals filling station. AHF Wellness Center. There you go see the signboard. If you come from Catholic Youth Center side, now by your right. If you come from International Market side, now by your left. 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Well, I thank you so much for everything I don't do today. Now, mentor mothers for Brothers FM 90.5 Makudi Way, AHF Wellness Center. With AHF Nigeria, that's AIDS Healthcare Foundation Nigeria, the sponsor that we bring on today for this special edition. We'll look at HIV prevention and the role of mental mothers and traditional birth attendants. And for the show today, we get our regular traditional birth attendant, Mrs. Veronica Echiodo, and we also get our mental mother, Olade Lovett. From AHF Angle, we get our state nursing coordinator, the one and only Ruth Atabo, Nurse Ruth Atabo, and Nurse Emmanuel Maiku will be senior nursing officer with AHF Nigeria, the sponsors for the show. Una, thank you so much again for everything on I don't provide light for today on top of this program.
7: Thank you, sir.
0: All right, until Thursday next week, we will bring on a fresh package of mentor mothers. My name now Theophilus Sambe. Make una no go anywhere. Oh.
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Good afternoon, and here is the news. I am Lucy Tondo. The headlines. Professor of Culture and Oral Literature calls for cultural unity in Benue State. Senate passes state police bill. Powerful twin earthquakes kills at least 32 people in Venezuela. And now the news in detail. Benue State has the potentials of achieving greatness if the rich cultural heritage of the indigenous ethnic groups are harnessed for economic gains. A professor of oral literature and culture and former deputy vice chancellor administration, Federal University of Lafia, Idris Amil, stated this when he paid a cursory visit to the head of station of Brothers FM, Elaigo Abutum. He noted that the state was not yet where it's supposed to be at 50 in terms of promotion of its diverse culture. Professor Amali expressed concern that despite this richness, the cultural values of Tiv, Idoma, Igede, and Etulo are yet to reach their pinnacles at the national and international level. The former Deputy Vice Chancellor of Federal University Lafia advocated a research on Aliku and Kwahi masquerades as well as Igede Agba Festival towards turning around the cultural fortunes into revenue generation for the state. He enjoined scholars and cultural enthusiasts to explore the rich culture of their people through performance and documentation to preserve it for the future generations. Professor Amali commended Brothers FM for promoting socio-cultural activities of the people, describing the station's facilities as excellent. Head of station Brothers FM, Elaigo Abutu, extolled the academic achievements of Professor Idris Amali and urged Benue's sons and daughters to emulate him, while also calling on the state government to tap into his vast experiences to package Benue State for global cultural attractions. Abutu noted that the Amali family has made Idoma

0: proud by producing over 9 professors in diverse fields of studies. The Senate has passed the landmark Constitution Alteration Bill seeking to establish state police across the Federation, marking a major step in Nigeria's decades-long debate over decentralizing the country's policing structure to address worsening insecurity. The passage followed a clause-by-clause consideration of the bill and came after more than two-thirds of senators voted in support through a manual voting process conducted on the floor of the chamber on Wednesday. Senate President Senator Goswill Akpabio announced the passage of the legislation after lawmakers overwhelmingly backed the proposal during plenary. The Senate approved the bill after considering the reports of the Senate Committee on Review of the Constitution presented by Deputy Senate President and Committee Chairman Senator Barau Jibrin. The bill's provisions were first considered at the Committee of the Whole before lawmakers adopted them and proceeded to a final vote. The passage of the bill came after the Senate abandoned plans to deploy an electronic voting system for the consideration of the State Police Bill and other constitutional amendment proposals. And now the federal government has hailed the recent sanction of 3 Nigerian Bureau de Change operators by the United States Office of Foreign Assets Control for alleged terrorism financing. The Nigerian Sanctions Committee welcomes the recent inclusion of Mukhtar Muhammad Adamu, 99 BDC and Generation BDC Limited by the United States Office of Foreign Assets Control yesterday. It said that the naming of the 3 companies and 6 people followed extensive intelligence gathering, financial investigations, and inter-agency assessments which established reasonable grounds to believe that the affected individuals and entities facilitated, financed, supported, or otherwise contributed to the activities of the Islamic State West African Province, ISWAP, and associated terrorist networks. The federal government reiterated its directive to all financial institutions and designated non-financial businesses and professions to continue to comply with all sanctions obligations, including asset freezing requirements, the filing of suspicious transaction reports, and the reporting of all relevant matters to the appropriate authorities. The Sanctions Committee commended the work of the Federal Ministry of Justice, Office of the National Security Advisor, Central Bank of Nigeria, Department of State Services, Economic and Financial Crimes Commission, and the Nigerian Financial Intelligence Unit for their actions to ensure that terrorist groups are denied the resources that sustain their activities. The federal government says it has invested over 217 billion naira in the last 2 years to strengthen medical education and healthcare training across Nigeria as part of efforts to build a resilient healthcare system driven by research, innovation, and skilled manpower. Minister of Education Tunji Alausa disclosed this at the opening of a lecture organized by the Faculty of Basic Clinical Sciences of University of Lagos. Dr. Alausa said the administration of Bola Tinubu recognizes that sustainable healthcare development depends on deliberate investment in institutions responsible for training doctors, nurses, pharmacists, scientists, and other health professionals. He disclosed that over 97 billion naira was invested in medical education interventions in 2025 through special high-impact projects and aimed at expanding training capacity, while an additional 120.5 billion naira was approved in 2026 for infrastructure upgrades, equipment procurement, expansion of teaching facilities, and improvement of learning environments in medical colleges. Dr. Alausa commended the Faculty of Basic Clinical Sciences for its work in precision medicine, cancer genomics, artificial intelligence, digital pathology, clinical research, and biobanking, describing the initiatives as critical to Nigeria's future in healthcare innovation. This news comes to you from Brothers FM 90.5 Makuri. And from the Foreign Sin, powerful twin earthquakes have killed 32 people and injured more than 700 Venezuela. Authorities and average Venezuelans were clambering on piles of rubble in the hunt for survivors after the disaster that prompted leader Delcy Rodriguez to declare a state of emergency. According to the United States Geological Survey, the earthquakes of magnitude 7.2 and 7.5 struck the same area of Venezuela, causing buildings in the capital to crumble and forcing the closure of the country's main airport. Addressing the nation, President Rodriguez said she has not yet have data on the hardest hit region of La Guaira, located near the capital. Rodriguez earlier said 20 aftershocks had followed the twin earthquakes. Interior Minister Diosdado Cabello asked people to leave their homes, adding that gas supplies had been cut to several buildings as a precaution, while the Mekoshia International Airport, located near Caracas, was closed due to serious damage to its infrastructure. And now in Zimbabwe, Senate has overwhelmingly approved controversial constitutional amendments that would keep President Emmerson Mnangagwa in office until 2030, given the changes for parliamentary support after earlier consent from the lower house. The amendments are among the most contentious political issues in the country, where 83-year-old Mnangagwa's ZANU-PF party holds a strong majority in parliament and has ruled since independence in 1980. Senate President Mabo Chinamona said 75 senators voted in favor and 4 against. The bill also sailed through the National Assembly on June 18, when 216 voted in favor and 42 against. The bill will have to return to the National Assembly to sign off and technical adjustment before being signed into law by Mnangagwa, an official said. Another amendment gives parliament the power to appoint a president, doing away with direct presidential elections that were introduced in 1987, 7 years after independence. Zimbabwe's opposition, weakened by years of repression and tainted elections, charges that the measures will entrench ZANU-PF's grip on power in the resource-rich nation. And now in Libya, authorities in eastern Libya have barred entry for nationals from 4 neighboring African countries, a move widely seen as an effort to curb the growing flow of migrants using the country as a transit route to Europe. The decision comes amid increasing pressure in Libya's northern coastline, which remains a major departure point for migrants attempting dangerous crossing across the Mediterranean Sea in search of better opportunities in Europe. Officials have not yet provided detailed reasons for the restriction, but analysts said the measure is likely aimed at tightening border controls and reducing irregular migration through the country. Reports said Libya coast is a key departure point for migrants from North Africa trying to reach European shores for a better life there. The ban announced yesterday says citizens of Sudan, Eritrea, Ethiopia, and Somalia are prohibited from entering Libyan territory through all land, sea, and airports. The government statement said exemptions will be made for diplomats and workers in health and education sectors. And now in sports, Qatar's midfielder Asim Madibo has been given a 5-game ban because of a challenge he made on Ismael Kohn. The tackle caused a Canadian player to break both tibia and fibula bones in his left leg during the 2026 World Cup. Madibo was shown a red card during Qatar's 6-0 loss last Thursday. Now, FIFA disciplinary committee has decided to ban him for 5 matches due to serious foul play, although he can appeal his decision. Kohn, who plays for the Italian team Sassuolo, had surgery right after the game in Vancouver. Madibo has since visited a 24-year-old in the hospital. And now to end the news, here is a recap of the headlines. A professor of culture and oral literature, Idris Amali, has called for cultural unity in Benue State. The Senate has passed the state's police bill. Powerful twin earthquake have killed at least 32 people in Venezuela. Many thanks for listening.
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2: Hey yo, hello Mokkadi, hello Benue, what's poppin' guys? You've got nothing to worry about because you are chilling with Brothers FM 90.5, the station that rocks.

Ruguru Wemega, Wankwasim Kegwe, Kicha. Thank you very much. Keep the change at the same time. 90.5 Brothers FM. 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

Gbese by Majid featuring Tiwa Savage. Coming to you right here from Brothers FM 90.5 Makurdi. It is raining, or it says stop raining and a bit drizzling, but the danger on our road is far from over. If you are behind the wheel or on a bike right now, take note of this critical safety tip to get you home in one piece. And to keep you safe, you know. Watch out for potholes and standing waters. Do not drive through large puddles. You know, muddy areas can be so trickish for those of you who are driving. And be watchful of the road signs, because road constructions are going on and this heavy downpour may wash some away. You don't have to drive close to somebody right in front of you. You don't have to go a bumper to bumper drive. Give them space a little bit. And for those who will be walking, you have to take shield when the rain becomes too heavy if you don't have umbrellas or you're not putting on a raincoat. And also those who are driving, drive carefully not to splash water on passers-by. This is Brothers FM 90.5 and I am Lucy Tondu. The next song coming your way is Refuge by John Legend, When It's Cold Outside.

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1: Hello? 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
1: Hey, man, what we called for is to let you know we're looking forward to seeing your home over the holidays. 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

0: No, take me do younger, yeah. Why you wanna do like that? My lover, you is sure.
1: Yo, what's good, people? This is your boy Lighter, and you're listening to Brothers FM 90.5. Make sure you tune in. Lighter is here, you know what I'm saying?

0: Hey, Isa.
1: Sierra's got a date tonight. Sierra's got a date tonight.
0: You're so silly.
1: Uh-oh.
0: Yes, I know.
1: So how you feel? What's going on? Tell me what you're wearing.
0: I'm gonna wear something cute. You know the outfit's gonna be lit, okay?
1: Booty shorts?
0: I'm not wearing booty shorts, Isa.
1: Okay.
0: I'm first date. I'll call you after. Okay, love you. Bye.
1: Okay, bye.

0: 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One brotherhood, one humanity.
1: It's 2:01.

Good afternoon, and here is the news update on the hour. I am Lucy Tondo. Benue State has the potentials of achieving greatness if the rich cultural heritage of the indigenous ethnic groups are harnessed for economic gains. A professor of oral literature and culture and former deputy vice chancellor administration, Federal University of Lafia Idris Amali, said that this when he paid a courtesy visit to the head of station of Brothers FM, Eligo Abutu. He noted that the state was not yet where it's supposed to be at 50 in terms of promotion of its diverse culture. The Senate has passed the landmark Constitution Alteration Bill seeking to establish state police across the Federation, marking a major step in Nigeria's decades-long debate over decentralizing the country's policing structure to address worsening insecurity. The passage followed a close-by-close consideration of the bill and came after more than two-thirds of senators voted in support through a manual voting process conducted on the floor of the chamber on Wednesday. Senate President Senator Godswill Okpabio announced the passage of the legislation after lawmakers overwhelmingly backed the proposal during plenary. And from the foreign scene, Zimbabwe Senate has overwhelmingly approved controversial constitutional amendments that would keep President Emmerson Mnangagwa in office until 2030, given the chance for parliamentary support after earlier consent from the lower house. The amendments are among the most contentious political issues in the country, where 83-year-old Mnangagwa's ZANU-PF party holds a strong majority in parliament and has ruled since independence in 1980. And that's it on the updates on the hour. Many thanks for listening.

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1: No.
0: What's up? How you guys doing? You're a pillar in this community. Is that true?
1: That's true.
0: It's amazing. Hi, how are you?
2: Hello, how are you?
0: We thought we would get you some studio time so that you could be able to put out your message and do what you feel called and led to do. So
2: it's on now.
3: I came here to achieve my success. 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

Some free mind coming from Thames, right here at Brothers FM 90.5 Makudi. It's 29 minutes past 2. You were listening to more music up till the hour of 3, where we'll bring you Afternoon Drive. Drive will go down till 4 p.m. By 4 p.m. we'll bring you news updates. 4:05 to 6 p.m. we'll bring you OD. As we do it, old time music all the way. I'm Lucy Tondo and keep listening to Brothers FM 90.5 Makudi. Mariah Carey will be coming your way right now.

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Indeed, if nobody talks about you, then you are a nobody. It can be better said lyrically and rhythmatically, like Emiya Bagga. And of course, our very own strategic advisor to the executive governor of Benue State on community development and entertainment, Two-Face, Tubaba Innocent Idibia. Three minutes past the hour of three. A very good afternoon to you. Welcome to the Thursday edition of the Afternoon Drive right here on the station where the sun never ever fails to shine. Brothers FM 90.5, marketing, make no mistakes about it. Feels good to be back with you right here in the place to be. The 176th day of the year. 189 days remaining in 2026. And we're all about one day at a time. It is pay week. You know what they say about 25th of the month in some quarters, right? So if somebody they owe you more,

Sydney. It's maybe about time that you ask questions. But you didn't hear that from me. Yeah, I know it's been fun all the way with Lucy Tondo and, of course, Happiness Car. And not just the afternoon drive, I'll be here with you through and through the evening belt of transmission. My name is Theophilos Sambe. We'll be checking out some trending gist as well as good music. As well as good music right here on the afternoon drive on the premium value radio station, Brothers FM 90.5 Mercury. Don't go nowhere. Stick right there. The amazing, amazing songs that I have for you are one that you don't want to miss for anything. Right, let's begin with something new from Omar Lee's new work featuring Elma on this one, Coping Mechanisms.

Yes, and song, a song of true patriotism. That song that when you listen to it just makes you so proud of your roots. 10 minutes past the hour of 3. This is the Afternoon Drive on Brothers FM 90.5. Makudi. Yeah, the conversation is still very much about the World Cup and South Africans, truly Nigerians. Yes, we did expect that. Yes, some of us saw the game between 2 to 3:30 a.m. this morning. Yeah, it was an outburst of emotions for South Africans as they qualify to the next round at the FIFA World Cup 2026. Yeah, in games coming up today, Curaçao will face Ivory Coast. I'm sure some people will be like, this one is a bonus for the Ivorians, but we know from experience from precedents that this is not game over yet. And also Ecuador against Germany, that one, big, big game coming up later at 9 p.m. tonight. Yeah, it's still almost hard to believe that Nigeria is not at this edition of the World Cup. Not a good feeling at all, but of course, take nothing away from the fact that we are enjoying the spectacle of football taking place across Canada, Mexico, and the United States of America. 12 minutes past the hour of 3. Let's check out some more trending stories. A plane has crashed and exploded into a fireball in terrifying scenes at an airport in Warsaw, Poland. Officials have confirmed people have died in the incident. The small aircraft went down close to Warsaw's Bemowo Airport at around 1 p.m. today, June 25, as emergency services raced to the scenes. According to reports by local media, two people died and two were injured. The two who were injured are reported to be bystanders, but it is unclear if they were struck by the plane or were injured trying to help those on the plane. The plane continued to burn close to the runway before it was finally extinguished by the local fire crews. Meanwhile, the death toll from Venezuela's devastating earthquake has risen to at least 164, with 971 people injured, interim president Delly Rodriguez said today. Around 30 aftershocks have been recorded following the two strongest quakes on Wednesday, according to Rodriguez. Authorities initially reported 32 dead and more than 700 injured. The earthquakes of magnitude 7.2 and 7.5 struck the same area of Venezuela yesterday, according to the United States Geological Survey, USGS, causing buildings in the capital to crumble and forcing the closure of the country's main airport. Now, I just begin to think how privileged, how lucky, what's the right word again, for not having earthquakes happening around this part of the world, especially with emergency services not so strong. Yeah, but of course we have our own issues and we'll continue to be better. Make no mistakes about it. Slowly but surely, we will be better as a people, as a nation. 40 minutes past the hour of 3 now in the Afternoon Drive on Brothers FM 90.5. Makudi, stay with me. More to come. Creon on this one.

From the stables of Mavins Records, comes through that one, Crayon. So fine, reaching you live, loud and crystal clear. 18 minutes past the hour of 3 on the afternoon drive. The Thursday edition of the show. Yeah, it's been mostly a rainy day in Makurdi, the Benue State Capital City. I don't know how it is where you are. And I don't know the condition that you are in right now. Yeah, we have some places flooded from what we hear. From reports coming through. But again, we say that it's not too late to clean or clear our drainage channels. Desilt them. And for areas where we've had massive construction work, it is important that we make sure that we play our own part. Yes, the government has made drainage channels available to us, and of course the roads as well. But how about our residential areas? Yeah, we can do something about it. We can do something about them. We can find ways to redirect the drainage parts so that water can go right back into the drainage channels, the main drainage channels. Else runoff may continually begin to affect those structures of ours. And then driving during this period is tricky as well. We cannot say that enough, can we? Yeah, the roads can be tricky, they can be slippery. And so we should try as much as possible to maintain speed limits. Yeah, there has been silence about Cristiano Ronaldo after he answered his critics. But one man who has shown from day one at the World Cup is Lionel Messi. And he has been honored with a big statue in the Cutralco, a remote town in Patagonia, Argentina. The Barcelona legend who turned 39 on Wednesday, that's yesterday, June 24, 2 days after breaking Miroslav Klose's World Cup record for the most goals, now has an 85-foot statue honoring him and his unparalleled achievements at the top level. Local sculptor Aldo Beresua spent 18 months crafting the piece, which captures the iconic moment Messi fell on his knees or to his knees at the Lusail Stadium after Argentina's 2022 World Cup victory. He has etched his name in history forever in the history books. And so we can call him freely King Messi. Now, for decades, Nigeria's economy has largely risen and fallen with the price of crude oil. Now, the federal government has announced a massive shift in the country's economic potential. Speaking at the African Natural Resources and Energy Investment Summit, the Minister of Solid Minerals Development, Dr. Delia Lake, revealed the discovery of a world-class polymetallic mineral province in Kaduna State. The extensive exploration work conducted by the Nigerian Geological Survey Agency, NGSA, has identified commercially significant deposits of platinum group metals, PGMs, gold, nickel, copper, lithium, and rare earth elements. This development could become one of the country's biggest solid mineral breakthroughs in decades, if managed properly. But beyond the immediate excitement, the announcement raises a critical question. Could these minerals truly become Nigeria's next major source of wealth beyond oil? Fingers crossed on that one. To sure see how it pans out. You know, I have a penchant for new songs. Malik's Better Boy has a new album out, and it's titled Pain and Purpose. Yeah, they are intertwined. No guts, no glory, they say. Sometimes the pains that we go through, they are just shocks and jolts. They are just spikes on the path to our glorious purpose, our glorious destinies. Here is one from that album. This one, Good Good Good May J.

brand new news coming through for you. The Boo of the Bullets. Chike alongside Siam Ka. PT Marsol coming to you on Brothers FM 90.5 Market. It is the Afternoon Drive, the Thursday edition. Coming to you live, loud and crystal clear from the headquarters of Good Music. The big sound of the Benue Valley. 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And some disturbing news, widow of the late Nollywood actor, John Okafor, popularly known as Mr. Ibu, has appealed to Nigerians for assistance, saying she and her children are struggling to pay rent, school fees, and other basic needs. The appeal was made in a video interview with a content creator, King Michi, on Wednesday, in which the actor's wife and children spoke about the family's living condition following his death. Speaking emotionally, the widow said the family had been without electricity for about 2 months after their power supply was disconnected over unpaid bills. She also revealed that they rely on water from a well because of their financial situation. Now, one of the actor's daughters praised her mother for keeping the family together despite the hardship. Now, she did mention a whole lot of things, but Nigerians have jumped straight up on that one, and we hope that they come to their aid real good and real quick. But I know that that will happen for sure. The Central Bank of Nigeria has directed banks and other financial institutions to immediately freeze the accounts and assets of individuals and companies designated for terrorism and terrorism financing following fresh sanctions issued by the Nigerian and United States authorities. The directive was contained in a circular dated 24 June 2026, that's today, issued by the CBN's Compliance Department and addressed to all banks, payment service banks, and other financial institutions regulated under the Banks and Other Financial Institutions Act 2020. According to the circular, the action follows recent sanctions designations by the Nigerian Sanctions Committee and the United States Department of Treasury Office of Foreign Assets Control under Executive Order 13224, as amended, on terrorism and terrorism financing. Justice can be delayed, but it cannot be denied, they say. So it is a big, big signal to those who are financing terrorism in the country. The long arm of the law will catch up with you. When you spill blood, the blood will speak. That's what those who are tied spiritually and believe in spiritual things say. And boy, does karma come to play in that regard. Absolutely, yes. And finally, not so good news, not a good way to end it, but a three-story shopping complex collapsed in the Lakija area of Lagos State today, leaving one person dead, 10 others rescued, and an unspecified number of feared trapped beneath the rubble. The building located in Old Ojo area near Lakija bus stop of the Lagos-Badagry Expressway in Satellite Town collapsed at about 11:40 a.m., prompted an emergency response from the Lagos State Emergency Management Agency and other rescue agencies. According to a statement issued today, LASEMA Permanent Secretary Dr. Olufemi Oke said a coordinated rescue operation was underway to locate and extricate victims trapped in the debris. Yeah, talk about getting professionals to have your building erected the right way and getting building approvals before building, very important, and sometimes some reconnaissance survey, some preliminary survey, environmental impact assessment, they need to be done at some levels. May not be so extensive because the projects are not so big, but you can do that before you put that structure in place, especially if it's a massive one where the weight up usually creates pressure under. But a word that says enough for the wise. It is the Afternoon Drive on Brothers FM 90.5, marketed the Thursday edition, and this is where we bring the adventure to an end on the station today, the station of the nation that brings you a whole new dimension of radio satisfaction. My name is Theophilus Sambe, and we'll be here again for the last time tomorrow for the week on the Afternoon Drive. For now, some more brand new Niger to the bone coming through to you all the way to 4. For the news update, we take center stage, and after that, we'll bring you Golden Oldies. Don't go nowhere, stick right there. Here is another brand new one, Mastercraft, in this one,
starter some of my piano vibes again.

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No other. So, if you are a lover of music, Brothers FM is your sure bet for the non-stop entertainment you desire all through the day. 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

It's 4:02. Good day to you. Very many thanks for joining us on the update. The Senate has passed the landmark Constitution Alteration Bill, seeking to establish state police across the Federation, marking a major step in Nigeria's decade-long debate over decentralizing the country's policy structure to address worsening insecurity. The passage followed a close-by-close consideration of the bill and came after more than two-thirds of senators voted in support through a manual voting process conducted at the floor of the chamber on Wednesday. Senate President Senator Godswill Akpabio announced the passage of the legislation after lawmakers overwhelmingly backed the proposal during plenary. The federal government says it has invested over 217 billion naira in the last 2 years to strengthen medical education and healthcare training across Nigeria as part of efforts to build a resilient healthcare system driven by research, innovation, and skilled manpower. Minister of Education Tunji Alausa disclosed this at the opening of a lecture organized by the Faculty of Basic Clinical Sciences of University of Lagos. Dr. Alausa said the administration of Bola Tinubu recognizes that sustainable healthcare development depends on deliberate investment in institutions responsible for training doctors, nurses, pharmacists, scientists, and other health professionals. It is disclosed that over 97 billion naira was invested in medical education interventions in 2025 through special high impact projects aimed at expanding training capacity, while an additional 120.5 billion naira was approved in 2026. For infrastructure upgrades, equipment procurement, expansion of teaching facilities, and improvement of learning environments in medical colleges. And on the foreign scene, Zimbabwe's Senate has overwhelmingly approved controversial constitutional amendments that will keep President Emmerson Mnangagwa in office until 2030, given the changes

0: full parliamentary support after earlier consent from the lower house. The amendments are among the most contentious political issues in the country, where 83-year-old Mnangagwa's ZANU-PF party holds a strong majority in parliament and has ruled since independence in 1980. Senate President Mabel Chinonoma said 75 senators voted in favor and 4 against. And as the update for now, very many thanks for being there. I am Theophilus Sambe. Coming up shortly is Golden Oldies. Please stay with us.
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an impressive experience of serendipity. Next on that one, RL Tilo and Twini coming through with Hold You Down on the station of the nation that brings you a whole new dimension of radio satisfaction. 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Some energetic music coming through right here, way back songs on Brothers FM 90.5, Makudi. 20 minutes past the hour of 5, it's time check. It is Golden Oldies coming your way, and we're keeping it R&B this beautiful Thursday evening. And it's going to be same all the way to 6 when we take you to our news decks for the Brothers FM News. And now don't go nowhere. Have Q, Mike, Slim and Diron on this one from the album Room 112. 112, Be With You.

0: Yeah, man. 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Don't touch that die.
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1: Good evening, many thanks for joining us. I am Theophilos Sambe. In the headlines, Governor Hyacinth Alia pays glowing tributes to founding fathers of Benue as the state marks Golden Jubilee. Benue State Emergency Management Agency raises alarm over increasing cases of snake bites. Nigeria and United Kingdom stress commitment to strengthening bilateral defense cooperation. And death toll from Venezuela's earthquakes rises to more than 100. And now the news in full. Activities to mark the celebration of Golden Jubilee of the creation and death toll from Venezuela's earthquakes rises to more than 100. And now the news in full.

0: and their contributions towards this growth and development. He emphasized the need for a new approach to governance, focusing more on people-oriented policies that are targeted at realizing the dreams of the founding fathers. The governor maintained that Benue must be deliberate about leadership recruitment by choosing leaders with proven integrity who will always prioritize the interests of the state above every other thing, stressing the need for unity among the elite to champion a common cause for the overall growth and development of the state. Father Ale enjoined people to actively participate in the struggle to take the state to the next level by demanding accountability from leaders and supporting them to deliver on the expectations of the people.
1: Those who are making a vision for a better, brighter, better state's future, let us be the best we can be to make better states the best among states. Better states must develop. Better states must be great. And better states must be a place where the next generation will be proud to say.
0: Chairman of the symposium and former governor, Gabriel Suswam, described the Golden Jubilee as a milestone and congratulated Governor Alia for his efforts to consolidate on the successes of the past regimes. Senator Suswam reaffirmed that the state has recorded significant progress since its creation, despite the challenges that have threatened the potentials for more growth.
2: So, at least we want to appreciate the work. We want to thank the government. I want to join U.S. of the citizen in appreciating the government. Have we persevered over the 60 years? Yes. When the government was created in 1976, majority of us sitting here were here in primary school and secondary school. So there were a lot of challenges. There were a lot of hiccups.
0: Highlight of the symposium was the unveiling of a 580-page book titled Benue at 50, A Journey of Resilience, Progress and Prospects, while there were scholarly presentations explaining the journey of the state by members of the academia, including professors John Agaba, Patrick Okase, Eugene George Genyi, and Chris Ongu.

The Forum of Local Government Treasurers, Benue State Chapter, under the acting leadership of the Social Welfare Secretary, Samuel Agay, has felicitated with Governor Hyacinth Alia and the Benue people on the occasion of Benue State at 50 years. In a goodwill message, Agay described the event as a historic epoch-making jubilee following the excellent delivery of good governance under the leadership of Governor Alia. He emphasized that the rapid transformation under the governor in all sectors in less than 4 years has been possible following his lawful and careful management and utilization of resources. The Social Welfare Secretary hailed Father Alia for prioritizing the welfare of state and local government workers through regular and prompt payment of salaries, arrears, gratuities, imprest and other statutory emoluments of the Benue workers. Agay pledged the forum's loyalty and support to Governor Alia's mandate, as well as called on Benue people to lend their full support to him and President Bola Tinubu beyond 2027, as he wished the people a happy 50th independence celebration. The Igumalea Gila Highway, being constructed by the Benue State Government in conjunction with Ado Local Government Council, is progressing with solid drainage channels and culverts at various sections completed. Our zonal correspondent reports that the laying of stone base and asphalt has also gone far, making movement on the 31-kilometer road much easier for motorists. A resident of Igumale, Adute Onogu, praised the government for the award of contract for the road project, saying it will greatly boost business and economic activities among communities. Chairman of Ado Local Government, Engineer Sunday Oche, expressed gratitude.

0: substitute for the intervention by the earlier administration, describing the quality of work as excellent. He stated that the project reflects the commitment of Father Alia's leadership to improve infrastructure and accelerate economic development in the state.
1: So far, the quality has been up to standard. As a matter of fact, the governor has instructed that it should be up to the standard of the Federal Ministry of Work and nothing less than that. So we are ensuring that it must meet that standard. And that is why I was there for the inspection. You might be aware that the stone-based layers have been laid there some few months ago. And right now what they are doing now is the final asphalting. And that's exactly what is happening, which is now a pre-completion of the job. So it has gone a good, great extent. And hopefully before the end of the year, we will have completed the whole phase of the construction.
0: The Ado Council Chairman sued for support to the administration to attract more dividends of democracy to the various communities. The Benue State Emergency Management Agency, SEMA, has recorded 12 cases of snake bites within the last 1 month with IDP camps and some communities in Guma, Gwe West and Makurdi local government areas as the most affected. Executive Secretary of SEMA, Dr. James Yopu, disclosed this while speaking on Brothers FM Current Affairs program, The Interview. Dr. Yopu explained that although there was no casualty from the incident, the increasing number of snake bite cases has become a source of concern, particularly as the rainy season progresses and snakes are forced out of their natural habitats by flooding and heavy vegetation.
2: We continue to do our best to save lives. Our target is to make sure that everybody lives happily. We are here to serve the state and serve the people. We have a governor that cares so much, and we are also going to make sure we support him to support the people of Benue State.
0: According to him, all affected persons received prompt medical attention and have since been treated and discharged. He urged residents, especially those living in rural communities and IDP camps, to remain vigilant and take preventive measures, such as clearing bushes around their homes, avoiding walking barefooted at night, and ensuring proper sanitation of their surroundings. The SEMA boss further revealed that the agency has entered into a memorandum of understanding with the Benue State University Teaching Hospital, BSUT, to provide free treatment for snake bite victims, particularly those residing in IDP camps across the state. He appealed to residents to promptly report snake bite incidents to SEMA or the nearest health facility instead of resorting to traditional remedies. Dr. Yopo describes snake bites as a growing public health emergency that requires collective action from government agencies, health workers, and community members, and assured that SEMA has put in place adequate measures for both the prevention and treatment of snake bite cases in the state. Residents of Odugbeho community in Agatu local government area were thrown into panic yesterday following the discovery of a lifeless body of a woman on her farmland with her head severed. The gruesome incident has left members of the community in shock and fear as they struggle to come to terms with the tragic death. Our community leader, Abu Agida, told Brothers FM that the motive behind the killing remains unclear, noting that no suspects have been identified in connection with the incident. According to him, the deceased had gone to her farm, where the body was discovered by residents who immediately alerted community leaders and security authorities.
3: The killers went away with the head of the woman. Only the body could be found. These incidents have thrown the Odugbeho community into mourning, and community were so devastating that the people could not hold their heart for weeping.
0: Agida described the incident as disturbing and unfortunate, stressing that such occurrence was rare in the community. He explained that the incident has created anxiety among the people, especially women and farmers. The community leader appealed to security agencies to launch a thorough investigation into the matter with a view to apprehending those responsible and bringing them to justice. The governorship candidate of the People's Democratic Party, PDP, Chief Michael Onoka, has received a certificate of return from the leadership of the party at its national secretariat, Wadata Plaza, Abuja. Chief Ondoka was presented with a certificate following his emergence as the PDP governorship flag bearer. Receiving the certificate, Chief Ondoka expressed appreciation to the leadership and members of the PDP for the confidence reposed in him, assuring that he would work tirelessly to justify the trust placed on him and lead the party to victory in the 2027 general election. The event also witnessed the presentation of a certificate of return to former First Lady of Benue State, Eunice Utom, who emerged as the PDP senatorial candidate for Benue Northwest Senatorial District. The presentation of certificates of return marks another significant milestone in the PDP's preparations for the 2027 general elections. Chief Ondoka was accompanied to the ceremony by his running mate, Dr. Oije Ochaekiti Ogbenjua, as well as other prominent leaders and stakeholders of the party from Benue State. The Engila Community Development Association, ENDA, in Agatu Local Government Area, will celebrate this year's edition of Engila Day with prominent political leaders, traditional rulers, and community stakeholders expected to grace the cultural festival scheduled for this Saturday. The event, which will hold at RCM Primary School, Engila, from 10 a.m., will be chaired by the member representing Apagatu Federal Constituency in the House of Representatives, Chief Ojotu Ojema. The distinguished guest of honor is the Senator representing Benue South, Dr. Abamoro, while the former Commissioner for Finance and ADC Senatorial Aspirant for Benue South, Dr. David Olofu, will attend as special guest of honor. Other prominent personalities expected at the event include Abu Edo, Abu Umoru, Alhaji Sule Audu, Melvin Eje, John Ikulono, Dr. Margaret Ademu, and Oloche Igege. The chief host of the event is Emmanuel Yusuf, while the host is Chief Alade Oloko, the village head of Engila. The father of the day is His Royal Majesty, Dr. John Elaigu, the Ochidoma, who will be joined by notable community leaders, including Chief Jerry Ochola and Chief Godwin Elaigu. According to a statement jointly signed by ENDA Chairman, Engineer Peter Elaigu Onumia, the President General, Dr. Adanu Godwin. The celebration is aimed at showcasing the rich cultural heritage of the Engila people, promoting unity among community members, and advancing developmental initiatives in the area. Nigeria and the United Kingdom have reaffirmed their commitment to strengthening bilateral defense and security cooperation as part of efforts to address evolving security challenges and promote regional stability. The commitment was renewed in Abuja when the Minister of Defense, Christopher Musa, hosted the United Kingdom's National Security Advisor, Jonathan Powell, and his delegation at the Ministry of Defense headquarters. In a statement, the UK delegation is in Nigeria to participate in the 4th UK-Nigeria Security and Defense Partnership Dialogue, a key platform designed to strengthen collaboration between both countries on security and defense matters. General Musa reiterated Nigeria's commitment to sustaining and enhancing its strategic partnership with the United Kingdom, particularly in critical areas such as counter-terrorism operations, intelligence sharing, and the promotion of peace and stability within the region. According to the Defense Minister, Nigeria places great value on its long-standing relationship with the United Kingdom and remains committed to exploring new avenues of cooperation to confront emerging security threats. As part of the discussions, both parties agreed to undertake a comprehensive review of existing memorandum of understanding between Nigeria and the United Kingdom. This news broadcast comes to you from Brothers FM 90.5. Makudi, please stay with us.
4: Eka, the Nigeria for Women Program Scalar Project, NFWPSU, Ayom Ashne Fisher Women Affairs, Kikia Yanvea, World Bank, Shashun Igomotu, Benue, Shahemen Ugona Hysen Alia, E. Wakasinatine.
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5: the Nigerian for Women Program Scale Up Project NFWPSU tumwasi kawwasi nkasi
4: lokone bu head Nigeria for Women Program Scale Up Project Ministry of Women Affairs and Social Welfare Benue State.
0: Many thanks for staying with us on Brothers FM News. And now on the foreign scene, the death toll from Venezuela's devastating earthquakes has risen to at least 164, with 971 people injured, said interim president Delcy Rodriguez. Around 30 aftershocks have been recorded following the two strongest quakes, according to Rodriguez. Authorities initially reported 32 dead and more than 700 injured. The United States and most Latin American countries have offered to help Venezuela. The earthquakes of magnitude 7.2 and 7.5 struck the same area of Venezuela on Wednesday, according to the United States Geological Survey, causing buildings in the capital to crumble and forcing the closure of the country's main airport. In Sports Day 2026, President Federation Cup Women's Final will be played on July 11 at the Stephen Keshi Stadium at Sabah Delta State. Nasarawa Masons will face Heartland Queens in the final after the semifinals were concluded. Amazes booked their place in the second consecutive President Federation Cup final after the dramatic 2-1 victory over Sunshine Queens. The Lafayette-based side appeared headed for victory after Humbadon Ayate gave them the lead in the 18th minute, but the contest came alive deep into stoppage time. Sunshine Queens found a late equalizer in the 93rd minute. However, Nasarawa Masons responded immediately as Alani Jumoke struck in the 94th minute to seal a thrilling victory and send her side into the final. Heartland Queens defeated FC Robo Queens 2-1 in the other semi-final. And finally, the Athletics Federation of Nigeria, AFN, has invited 29 athletes to open residential campaign in Abuja ahead of the 2026 Commonwealth Games in Glasgow, Scotland. The invited squad, consisting of 14 male and 15 female athletes, is expected to report to the National Sports Commission Commonwealth Games camp to begin intense preparations for the global showpiece next month. According to AFN Secretary General Israel Inwang, the selection was strictly based on performances at the just concluded national trials at the Yaba College of Technology Sports Complex in Lagos, as well as the current season's records of exceptional overseas-based athletes who missed the trials due to visa logistics. The invited players include Kanye Shola Ajayi, Alaba Akintola, Favour Ashe, Chukwe Bukai Nikwechi, Toby Amushon, and Eshe Brume. And on to end the news, a recap of our major stories. Governor Hyacinth Alia has paid glowing tributes to the founding fathers of Benue as the state marks Golden Jubilee. The Benue State Emergency Management Agency has raised alarm over the increasing cases of snake bites. Nigeria and United Kingdom have stressed commitment to strengthening bilateral defense cooperation. And we also reported the death toll from Venezuela's earthquakes has risen to more than 100. And that's the news. Very many thanks for being there.
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0: And here is the weather forecast for tomorrow. The Center of Excellence, Lagos, will experience rain showers and cloudy weather for most of the day, with temperature at a high of 27 degrees Celsius and a low of 26 degrees Celsius. The nation's capital, Abuja, will be characterized by cloudy conditions for most of the day, with temperature at a high of 25 degrees Celsius and a low of 23 degrees Celsius. Back home, Makurdi will experience cloudy weather and sunny intervals for most of the day, with temperature at a high of 30 degrees Celsius and a low of 23 degrees Celsius. And that's the weather forecast for tomorrow.
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2: Makurdi, Benue State, get ready for a divine encounter like never before. 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And Lifting Hearts in Worship will be live singers Monday Ajibes and Ifeanyi Isaac. Date is Sunday, June 28th to Sunday, July 5th, 2026 at Eagles Rock Cathedral, opposite Government Model School, before Radio Benue Makurdi. 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Your increase is unstoppable. Bishop Emmanuel Omobode, announcer.
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8: 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Be a brother, spread the good news of the coming kingdom for the benefit of others. 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

Night in the Sun, Odeal, and Machala Whiskey coming to you live on Brothers FM 90.5. Marco, very good evening to you. How is your Thursday evening going? 27 minutes to top of the hour 7. 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Here is an announcement. The Nigeria Union of Teachers, NUT Gwe'is branch, regrets to announce the death of its members who lost their lives between December 2025 to June 2026. A statement released by the NUT chairman, Comrade Samuel Agbadu, Secretary Moses Nyitamen, through Branch Publicity Secretary Joseph Itio, says Matthew Odigiri, Hatoho Felix, Veronica Veishima, Patrick Ogbu, Rosemary Anumbe, and Moses Ofiga died and were buried at various places, while Isaac Yode, who recently died, was a teacher at RCM Primary School in Mbese. Wake in honor of Isaac Yode holds this Thursday at his country home, Tseuto, on Baabim Bapie, Baakian Council Ward of Gwe East Local Government Area. Burial is this Friday at the same place. The statement encourages members to attend both wake and burial to accord their departed professional colleagues their last respect.

Ayanga Kamyongu. Hey guys, it's Atella and I am at Brothers FM 90.5. Don't move a muscle. 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

0: Hey yo, hey yo, hello Mokkadi, hello Benway, what's poppin' guys? 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
1: To the one whose blood redeemed us, hallelujah, hallelujah.
2: Greetings to the name of our Lord Jesus Christ, our Gospel Evangelism Program, the Good News Hour, every Thursday on Brothers FM 90.5, Makidi, from 7 o'clock to 7:30 in the evening with Mlahagaliamgi, Pastor in Charge, Righteousness of God's Pentecostal Mission, North Bank, Makidi. Be a brother, spread the good news of the coming kingdom for the benefit of others. God bless you.

is it time our beloved brother and servant of God, Nlahagaliamge, has chosen to preach the Word of God through the inspiration of the Holy Spirit for you to have an in-depth knowledge of the Holy Spirit through the teachings of the Holy Scriptures, how you can have a everlasting life, and many more about God's salvation plan for us. Today, we promise the Holy Spirit through Nlahagaliamge and Apostle Dr. Mtuanem Tu David will preach to you the good news, which at the end, you and your entire family will be blessed. May God in His infinite mercies open your heart as you also invite a neighbor to listen to this good news of God's kingdom for generations to be saved as you listen to our brother Nlahagaliamge. God bless you.

Let us pray. The Lord God Almighty, our Father in heaven, we thank you for this opportunity again to speak to the public and intimate them about the evil going on around that most people are not aware. Help us to understand what we are hearing now, that our lives be blessed by the knowledge you are giving us. In the name of Jesus we pray. Amen. The good news we have for you today is to tell you something about the spiritual war going on around that people don't actually know. So the good news about spiritual war. Life on earth is in two realms. The life of everybody on earth operates in two realms: the spiritual and the physical realms. This is because every man on earth has a spirit and a physical body. The Bible says that in Genesis chapter 2 and verse 7. The life of every human being on earth is war. War both in the spirit and in the physical. The things that people call problems of life is the war of life. Mankind brought this war on himself when he willingly obeyed Satan in the Garden of Eden, as recorded in Genesis chapter 3. Once a person is defeated on an issue in the spirit, the person will surely lost out in the physical. The Creator God, out of love and pity, has given mankind capacity or instrument to fight out the spiritual war. This is divine assistance for man, as the Bible says in the book of 2 Corinthians chapter 3, verse 3 to verse 5. These weapons of warfare given by God are of two types. The first type can be made use of only by people that are born again. These are the people that have invited and received Jesus Christ into their lives as their Lord and Savior. The other type of weapons can be made use of by any human being. Now we shall look at the God-given weapons that only born-again children of God or born-again believers can make use of in this war. The Bible has clearly told us about these weapons or armor in the book of Ephesians chapter 6, verse 10 to verse 18. In verse 10, the Bible says that we should be strong in the Lord and in the power of His might. In verse 11, the Bible said that we should put on the whole armor of God, that we may be able to stand against the wiles of the craftiness of the devil. Verse 12 says, "For our war is not against people with flesh and blood like us, but against spirits called principalities, powers, and the rulers of darkness of this world, and spiritual wickedness in high and low places." We shall look at verse 14 to 18. Here, the Bible is detailed about the various pieces of God's armor that have been given to a Christian to put on. Anyone that follows these directives or using this armor will not suffer injury in this spiritual warfare. Neither will he be a casualty in this war. This armor are, number one, helmet. The helmet is to protect the head. In the spirit, the helmet is salvation. It is only people who have received Jesus Christ in their lives that have this helmet of salvation, as written in the book of Acts chapter 4 and verse 12. Another weapon is the breastplate. This one is to cover the chest. In the spirit, the breastplate is the righteousness of God, which God has given free to everybody that believes in Jesus Christ. Another piece of armor is a girdle or belt. In the spirit, this girdle is truth. Truth is Jesus Christ. When a person ties the girdle of truth around his waist, he puts all the other armor into shape. Another piece of armor is the boots or shoe. The spiritual shoe is preaching of the gospel. Everybody that preaches the gospel of Jesus Christ is put on the spiritual shoe. It means that all pastors who have been preaching the gospel of the Lord Jesus Christ have put on their spiritual shoe. Another piece of armor is the shield. The shield protects.

the wearer from all weapons fired by the enemy. This shield is called faith in the word of God. Another piece of ammo is the sword of the spirit. The sword of the spirit is the word of God. Another ammo is all prayer. There are different types of prayers, but we are told to take all prayers. There are prayer of worship, prayers of intercession, battle prayers, and prayers of requests. Another form of prayer is praying in tongues. Another ammo we must mention here is the mantle of humility. Humility is the most effective defense weapon against pride, against competition, and against jealousy in between preachers of the gospel. Other very powerful weapons that God has given to his children, which the evil forces fears greatly, are: 1. The blood of Jesus. The blood of Jesus is the life of Jesus. The blood also stands as the righteousness of Jesus. The blood of Jesus is the base material upon which the pillars that hold the earth stands. So the earth in which we live belongs to Jesus. It is founded on the blood of the Lamb of God, who is Jesus Christ. The Bible talked about the pillars of the earth in the book of 1 Samuel chapter 2 and verse 8. The Bible also talked about the earth founded on the blood in the book of Revelation chapter 3 verse 8b. The blood of Jesus is the blood that God sealed the eternal covenant between himself and mankind. The blood of Jesus has by this covenant taken away the sins of many people, as the Bible says in Matthew chapter 26 and verse 28. Satan and his kingdom fears this covenant. The blood of Jesus washes away the sins of all men that have come to God through Jesus Christ, as the Bible says in 1 John chapter 1 and verse 7. The blood of Jesus has also reconciled all believers in Jesus with God. The Bible says that in Hebrews chapter 9, verse 11 to 14. The blood of Jesus has become a weapon of believers that Satan fears greatly. But a person that is not born again cannot use this weapon. Another weapon equally terrible and strong for believers to use is the name of Jesus. All existence knows and fears the name of Jesus. God has created all existence by Jesus Christ and for Jesus Christ. Colossians chapter 1 verse 15 to 22 and Hebrews chapter 1 verse 3. So all creation is owned by Jesus Christ. We get that in Psalms 24 verse 1 and Colossians chapter 1 verse 16. Also, Jesus is the beginning and the end of all things. The Bible said that in Revelation chapter 1 verse 8, chapter 21 verse 6, and chapter 22 verse 13. Jesus Christ is eternity. He is the Almighty, far greater and higher above all. His throne is far higher above all things. The Bible says that in Ephesians chapter 4 and verse 10. The glory of Jesus, his power and might, his wisdom, righteousness, and his ways of doing things is past all finding out. The Bible says that in Romans chapter 11 and verse 33. This is the reason why his name is frighteningly great. Wherever his name is mentioned, great fear fell on everybody in that place in the spirit. The name of Jesus is therefore now a very great warfare weapon in the spirit to them that belongs to him. But the ability or the enablement to use the name of Jesus and the blood of Jesus effectively in the spirit is tied to being a child of God through new birth. You get that in John chapter 1 verse 12 and 13. If a person is not truly born again, the person may call the name of Jesus and the blood of Jesus in a situation, but nothing will happen. New birth is not water baptism. New birth is receiving Jesus Christ into one's life to become his Lord and Savior, and the person becoming a child of God in Jesus Christ. Another weapon anybody can use, the testimony of a true believer, is another powerful weapon against evil forces. The Bible says this in the book of Revelation chapter 12 verse 11. In the Bible, the testimony of Job before God was a weapon against Satan. Also, the testimony of David was a weapon against Goliath. And also, the testimony of Paul was a weapon. Demons say, Jesus will know, Paul will know, but who are you? So, a testimony of a believer can be a weapon in the spirit against the kingdom of darkness. The Bible sums all these weapons in the book of 2 Corinthians chapter 10, verse 3 to verse 6. Here, the Bible says, though we walk in the flesh, we do not war after the flesh. For our weapons of warfare are not carnal, or they are not of the flesh, but mighty through God to the pulling down of strongholds, casting down imaginations and every high thing that exalts itself against the knowledge of God, and bringing into captivity every thought to the obedience of Jesus Christ.
A Bible conjures that there's a readiness to avenge all disobedience when our obedience is complete. All these above-mentioned weapons makes a true child of God invisible in the spiritual warfare. All the forces of darkness and of hell stands in dread of a person carrying all these weapons. Now we shall talk about general weapons against the forces of darkness. I call them general weapons because they are the weapons that God has given to all mankind to use. These weapons are for spiritual warfare, but I say all mankind, and I mean that it is both for believers and unbelievers. Once one is a human being, he or she can make use of these weapons. A frightening truth about these weapons is that Satan and evil spirits can pass through human beings and make use of these weapons. These weapons are soil or earth, water, wind, and fire. We will now vividly talk about the first one mentioned, that is the earth or soil. There are certain things all men need to know about the earth or soil. These things are: one, the soil or the earth is living, it has life, and it gives life. God created the soil or the earth, Genesis chapter 1 and verse 1. God is life. The living God creates things only with life. God don't create dead things. So the earth has life, and she's alive, and she gives life. It is the earth or soil that gives life to crops, to grass, and to all trees. Once grass or trees are uprooted from the soil, they die. Another name for the soil or earth is land. The soil of tea people is tea land. The soil of Hausa people is Hausa land. The soil of Yoruba people is Yoruba land, just as the soil of Igbo people is the Igbo land. The second thing people need to know is that God created the earth or soil by Jesus Christ. God also built the earth on the blood of his Lamb, who is Jesus Christ. You get that in Revelation chapter 13, verse 8. It means the earth or the soil comes out from righteousness, the blood of Jesus. The soil or the earth is therefore righteous. It also means that the soil or the earth belongs to Jesus, who is righteousness. Look at 1 Corinthians chapter 1 and verse 30, also Psalms chapter 24 and verse 1. Another thing everybody ought to know is that everything on earth comes out from the soil. All grass, trees, fish, birds, and all animals in the bush all come out from the soil. You get that in Genesis chapter 1, verse 11 to 25. The human race came out or originated from the soil. Genesis chapter 2, verse 7 and chapter 3, verse 19. Also, all motor vehicles, such as cars, lorries, aeroplanes, ships, and all clothes, and all the food we eat, including the pounded yam we like so much, all of them come out from the soil. Petroleum and all petroleum products comes out from the soil. So everything we have on earth here is from the soil. Another thing people need to know about the soil is that the soil or the earth has feminine characteristics. The Bible refers to the earth as hair. In Deuteronomy chapter 11 verse 6 and Numbers chapter 26 verse 10, the Bible says the earth has opened her mouth. Also, people address the earth as Mother Earth. They don't call it Father Earth. When seed, such as maize or millet or rice or guinea corn, is sown into the earth, that is in the womb of the earth, the seed multiplies and gives us a lot of that which is sown. Similarly, when a man's seed is sown into the womb of a woman, the womb of a woman produces a child. In all creation, only the earth and the woman have been given womb by God. Another thing people ought to know is that the earth or soil has a mouth. You can get that in Genesis chapter 4, verse 11. Here, God told Cain, "What have you done? The blood of your brother is calling on me from the ground. Now you are cursed before the earth, which shall open its mouth to swallow the blood of your brother in your hand." So the earth can swallow, as we also see in Numbers chapter 26, verse 10, and Revelation chapter 12, verse 16. But the earth or the soil can also vomit. When the earth or soil drinks the blood of a man by one's hand, that person by whose hand the earth is meant to drink somebody's blood, the person is in great danger and great trouble. He must pay for the life he killed with his or her own life. Life for life. The Bible says that in Exodus chapter 21 verse 26 and Deuteronomy chapter 19 and verse 21. This payment may be made here on earth or at the judgment seat of God, but the killer must pay life for life.
all people that hire others to kill other people, or the hired killers, and all the people that commit abortion, they will have to pay for the life they destroy with their own life, now or at the judgment seat of God, life for life. People should also know that the earth hears and the earth speaks. The Bible says that in Genesis chapter 1 verse 11 and Jeremiah chapter 22 and verse 29. God speaks to the earth. Human beings can also speak to the earth. In 1 Kings chapter 13 verse 1 to 5, you saw a human being spoke to the earth and something happened. Also in the book of Deuteronomy, Moses spoke to the earth and the earth opened its mouth and swallowed people. The last and very important thing people need to know about the earth is that God has given the sons of men dominion over the earth. God has placed the sons of men over the earth. All mankind has authority over the earth or over the soil. The earth or soil knows this very well. Genesis chapter 1 verse 26 to 31 and Psalms chapter 115 verse 16. We shall now see how the soil or the earth has now become a weapon of spiritual warfare. The Bible says that God has placed the earth or soil under the authority or under the dominion of the sons of men. When the Bible says sons of men, the Bible means all men, both believers and unbelievers. As I said before, the earth knows this very well. Satan also knows this, but Satan and all spirits are not the sons of men. So they have no authority or no dominion over the earth or over the soil. But the sad thing here is that the people that serve Satan are the sons of men. So he sends them and they direct the earth on what to do. The earth therefore hears and obeys them because they are the sons of men. By obeying Satan's servants, the earth does what Satan wants. This is how Satan is today controlling the whole world through satanic men. That's why the earth has become very, very bad. In Nigeria in particular and in the whole world in general, the people that serve Satan are ancestors, community, witches, gangs of evil men, sorcerers, diviners, false prophets, operators of shrines, people like Babalawo or old Dibias, fortune tellers, fake preachers of Jesus Christ, people who are contacts for demons, false religion, witch doctors, and fake miracle workers. The above mentioned agents instructs or direct or speak to the earth to kill particular persons, or stop the progress of a person, or stop or afflict some persons with disease, some even unto death, or destroy businesses. These evil persons also instruct the earth to place a curse on persons or to place a curse on farms or destroy or make useless people's children. They also instruct the earth to close women's womb or to prevent girls and young boys from getting married. How do the soil or earth does those things? Every man in this world is connected to the earth. The whole human body is soil or earth. Genesis chapter 3 verse 19. As God gave men dominion over the earth, whatever any man, even evil man, tells the earth, it does it. That's the reason why most evil acts by evil men are tied to the earth or to the soil. The soil or the earth don't like carry out these evil directives, for it is founded on righteousness, the blood of the Lamb of God. But as true Christians or the children of God that are truly born again, are ignorant of the mystery of speaking the earth, the only voice the earth hears is the voice of evil men. Evil men know this mystery because Satan has made it known to them. Satan knows the scriptures very well, so he can cleverly misuse the scriptures. He tried it on Jesus when he told Jesus in the book of Luke chapter 4 verse 9 to 11 that it is written he will put his angels charge over you, so jump. So Satan twists the scriptures and teaches men to use it to do evil, and the man uses it by directing to the earth or speaking to the earth to do evil, and she does. Since true children of God don't know the mystery of speaking to the earth hears mostly what evil men says. As there's no contrary voice to the earth to counteract what the evil man says, the earth has no alternative than to obey the voice of the evil man. Born-again Christians don't know spiritual mysteries because they do not ask the Holy Spirit to reveal these things to them. Jesus said, "But when the Comforter, the Spirit of Truth, whom the Father will send to you in my name, when he comes, he will teach you all things." John chapter 15 verse 26. But most Christians only know the name of the Holy Spirit. They have no relationship with him. So such Christians know almost nothing. And some of them are pastors. They are leading congregations. But as they don't know the mysteries of the Bible, their members also knows nothing like them.
This is where evil is having edge on righteousness on earth. We shall quickly look at issues people ought to talk to the earth about. The speakings and the decrees and the declaration of ancient ancestors or forefathers, we ought to talk to the earth about them. Many ancestors spoke to the earth of old that their descendants or their children shall not go beyond a certain limit. It can be in education, or it can be in business, or it can be in wealth, or it can be in the privilege of living long. The ancestors said to the earth, we must have what we want, let our descendants suffer the consequences. For example, the Jews demanded of Pilate to kill Jesus. Pilate said, why, he's innocent. The blood we speak, the people say his blood be upon us and our children. You get that in Matthew chapter 27 verse 22 to 25. The children of the Jews paid for this when General Titus, a Roman, entered Jerusalem in AD 70 and leveled Jerusalem to the ground, killed most of the people and sold out all the Jews all over the world. Up to today, some Jews are yet to return back to the land of Israel. Their forefathers spoke, the earth heard, and is being carried out. Also, we ought to speak to the earth about curses pronounced by murdered innocent people. This type of thing is mentioned in the book of Luke chapter 11, verse 50 to 51. In Nigeria, innocent people are murdered for dance like Ogrinya. The blood of these innocent people, the earth is speaking negatively against people who don't know that this type of thing happened about 200 or 300 years ago. The earth is therefore holding descendants of these culprits responsible for the evil. Brother, sister, if you are involved or you are a descendant of this type of people that committed such heinous acts and the thing is being hidden in the earth, speak to the earth. People also ought to speak to the earth on curses or on incantations or in sicknesses or death which have been put in the earth by witches and by Babalawo and by Dibias and all other evil men. When witches want to kill a person, they speak to the earth and the earth does it for them. When the person is not born again, his own is finished. The person may be in Lagos or in Kaduna or in London or in America, but as his body is made up of soil and as he walks on the earth, he will surely die. The person may get sick, they will take him to the hospital. Doctor will not be able to identify the cause of the sickness and the person eventually dies. It's because witches have spoken to the earth that the person should die. It is all the people covered by the blood of the cross that are invisible and the witches cannot do anything to them. The earth will not speak against them because they are children of God by faith in Christ Jesus. Jesus promised this protection in the book of Luke chapter 10 and verse 19. The word of Jesus are firm as his throne. Matthew chapter 28 verse 35 and Mark chapter 13 verse 31. I will now say something briefly on how to destroy evil speakings to the earth by evil men. Two things must be done. One, become a child of God by receiving Jesus Christ into your life as your personal Lord and Savior. As the Bible says in the book of John chapter 1 verse 12 and 13. It is only then that you will speak to the earth and your voice will be superior to that of witches and evil men. Two, speak to the earth yourself. Please do the followings. Go before God and confess your sins and the sins of your ancestors in generations past. Take a cue from Daniel, Daniel chapter 9, verse 4 to verse 8. Then thank God for giving you dominion over the earth, as the Bible has said in the book of Psalm chapter 115 and verse 16. Then pack soil in your hand and speak to it as follows. One, say to it, earth, earth, earth. The Creator God has given me dominion over you, so hear my voice. Tell the earth that every curse, every limitation, and every hindrances your ancestors or any evil person has spoken in the earth about you or buried in the earth about you. Tell the earth to cancel it. Tell the earth to neutralize it and tell the earth to revoke it in the name of Jesus Christ. Say to the earth, earth, earth, earth, any death, any sickness, any affliction, any curse and everything evil that anybody or witches has spoken to you about me, earth, earth, earth, neutralize it. Say, earth, cancel it. Earth, abolish it in the name of Jesus. Say to the earth, earth, earth, bring forth my blessing, bring forth my wealth, bring forth my upliftment, and bring forth my good health in the name of Jesus. Speak any other positive thing you know that's supposed to come to you that is not coming from you. Speak it to the earth to bring it forth and neutralize any other evil thing which I'm not mentioning here, but you know somebody might have spoken to the earth about you. Tell the earth to neutralize it. When you finish, report your speaking to the earth to God.
and bless God for the privilege given to you. After this, throw the earth you have taken into your hand back to the mother earth. Throw the earth back to the earth and walk away. But expect a reaction from what you have done soon or later. God bless you.

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You can as well get Nlahagaliamgi's messages of strengthening our hope through his books or songs of praise at Righteousness of God's Pentecostal Mission, North Bank, Makurdi. 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You can also write to Lordship Worship Center, UD High Level Makurdi, or call Apostle Dr. Twenito David on 0806-400-2114. 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Till same time next week, be a brother. 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